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0: 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Moving along on this Friday. How you living? How you loving? How you liking? How you hating? Here's new music from my man, Pastor Mike Jr.
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0: 40 a.m. WYLD. It's your boy, Dr. BJ Holiday. Be sure to get up Monday morning at 6 a.m. with Sherry Mackey. It's the motivation and inspiration for your soul that you need right here on WYLD AM 940 Music of Power and Praise.
1: Donna, pray for us. 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

0: Hallelujah, 940 WYOD, Music of Power and Praise. Dr. PJ Holiday moving along, coming up in a few minutes. I'm going to give you the answer to the riddle I've been saying for the last couple of days.
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AMWYLD. Keeping it moving on this Friday, Friday. Coming up in a few minutes, got Jonathan McReynolds right now. Here is music from Commission.

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It's your boy, Dr. BJ Holiday. Be sure to get up Monday morning at 6 AM with Sherry Mackey. It's the motivation and inspiration for your soul that you need right here on WYLD AM, 940 Music of Power and Praise.

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1: Be thankful unto him. Bless his name, for the Lord is good. Oh, yes, he is. I'm Kim Harper Johnson with you on this happy Saturday. It's June 6th. And guess what? Yeah, it's a special day on the national calendar. And I'll tell you what it is. You know I will. Straight ahead. Right now, got E.J. Fields, Mercy Endureth.

Hallelujah, 940 WYLD. Hey, it's Kim Harper Johnson. Monday morning at 7:45, let's get happy. Share your testimony with Sherry Mackey and the Hallelujah family on the early morning praise party. And let's give God the glory for the test he brought you out of on Hallelujah, 940 WYLD.

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1: How can two walk together unless they be agreed? Let the church say amen. Now let's get on one accord. Amen. You got it. Kim Harper Johnson with you on this happy Saturday. Yay. To all the truckers and overnight drivers, God bless you. We're praying for traveling grace and mercy. And thanks so much for listening in. Got more to keep you uplifted. Got the sounds of blackness. Optimistic.
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0: Hallelujah, 940 WYLD. Tomorrow is not promised. Choose today whom you will serve. Come on, let's serve the Lord with gladness. Amen. Kim Harper Johnson with you. Happy Saturday. Got a great one for you. I love this one by Pastor Mike Jr. Turn it around.
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Hey, it's Kim Harper Johnson. 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

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Hi, it's Kim Harper Johnson. 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

0: Hallelujah, 940 AM WYLD. This is Kim Harper Johnson. Wake up Monday morning with Sherry Mackey. She has just what you need to start your day off right here on WYLD AM 940, Music of Power and Praise.
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1: I sought the Lord and he heard me and delivered me from all my fears. Yes, living testimony. To God be the glory. Kim Harper Johnson with you on this happy Saturday. 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That's straight ahead. Keep it right here. All right, right now, a new one by Josh Copeland, Nobody But Jesus.

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1: There is a name above every name. Yeah, at the name of Jesus, every knee will bow and every tongue will confess that Jesus is Lord. You better know it. Kim Harford Johnson with you. Happy Saturday. Yay. 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Here's Fred Hammond with the Spirit of the Lord.
2: That's right. That's right. 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
1: Stand still and know that He is God. God is in control. Amen. Kim Harford Johnson with you. It's the first Saturday of June 2026. It's June 6th. And listen, if it's your birthday, I got a gift for you. It's on the way. So keep it right here. Right now, brand new one for you. James Fortune in the room. Yep.

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Hi, it's Kim Harper Johnson. 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
1: Blessed in the city, blessed in the field, blessed when we come and when we go. Kim Harper Johnson with you. Happy Saturday. Yay. Yes. God bless you, you, and you. And thanks so much for listening in. And of course, the month of June is Black Music Month, African American Music Month. Yeah, all of the month of June. Of course, we're celebrating with gospel music. Got a special salute on the way. It's straight ahead. Keep it right here. Right now, Reverend Clay Evans. Yeah, I got.

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1: Continue to fight the good fight of faith. Keep on believing. Hallelujah. Without faith, it is impossible to please God. You got to keep the faith. Don't be afraid. Only believe. Kim Harper Johnson with you. Happy Saturday. Yay. Got Donald Lawrence back to Eden. Mississippi Mass Choir. It's good to know Jesus. It's all for you straight ahead. Well, June is officially celebrated as Black Music Month, officially recognized as African American Music Appreciation Month. And it honors the massive contributions of Black musicians, producers, and songwriters to American and global culture in all genres of music. We're celebrating gospel music. And on today, we're celebrating Miss Shirley Ann Caesar. Yes, known professionally as Shirley Caesar, an American gospel singer. Her career began in 1951 when she signed to Federal Records at the age of 12. And throughout her seven-decade career, Caesar has often been referred to, and she is the first lady of gospel music and the queen of gospel music. Her accolades include 12 Grammy Awards, with a Grammy Lifetime Achievement Award, 15 Dove Awards, and 14 Stellar Awards. Pastor Shirley Caesar, we honor you during Black Music Month, African American Music Appreciation Month.
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Hallelujah. 940 WYLD. Hi, this is Kim Harper Johnson. Get your praise on with Sherry Mackey first thing in the morning. It's the perfect complement to your cup of coffee each weekday at 6 a.m. right here on Hallelujah 940, Music of Power and Praise. It's good.

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1: Who is this King of Glory, the Lord of Hosts, the Lord strong and mighty in battle, Jesus? He is the King of Glory, and he is real. Kim Harper Johnson with you. Happy Saturday. Yay. Thanks so much for listening in.
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1: Whatever you do, do it heartily, as unto the Lord and not unto man. Your work in the Lord is never in vain. Amen. Kim Harper Johnson with you. Of course, we've got more gospel hits and inspiration on the way. Nothing but the best for you. So keep it right here and continue to be uplifted, inspired, and blessed. It's been a pure blessing, a pleasure, and it's always a ball to be with you on a happy Saturday. Reminding you that we serve a promise keeper. And according to God's word, all of his promises are yea and amen. That's yes, and so be it. Here's a promise. We know that God calls us all things to work together for good to those that love God, to those that are called according to his purpose. No matter what you may be facing, good or bad, it's all good. In the end, we win. It's God's promise. Yay and amen.
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1: Dr. BJ Holiday, feeling good, moving along. It is what is known as the Saturday Morning Inspirations. How you doing today? How you living? How you loving? How you liking? How you hating? I got the best inspirational music for you to get your Saturday off to a good start. Right now, we're going to start it off in a great way. This is Reverend Milton Brunson, safe in his arms.

0: 9:40 a.m. WYLD. It's your boy, Dr. PJ Holiday. Wake up Monday morning with Sherry Mackey. She has just what you need to start your day off the right way, right here on WYLD AM 940, Music of Power and Praise.
1: Never would have made it. Never could have made it without you. 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

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Tell

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0: from red wine are remarkable health-enhancing agents that everybody can benefit from in a very, very substantial way.
1: Now, Chris, let's talk about these big three. And it's interesting that they're all found in our diet and all are considered superfoods. The green tea, the curcumin, the resveratrol. Why did you want to combine the three? There's always a method to your madness, if I can say it that way, because you combine these things together. You call it a real game changer.
0: Well, you know, when I look at these, there actually isn't a reason to put them all in separate products. They do go very well together. As you said, they're all food derived. So it's kind of like you can make a salad if you choose out of many vegetables. You don't just have to have a bowl of lettuce or a bowl of cucumbers. And while that's a little bit simplistic, the fact is that all of these are very, very rich in groups of protective compounds that are both antioxidant, so they actually protect our organ systems, so they maintain a healthy inflammatory status in the body. And this is really a big breakthrough. I also like the idea that people can get a concentrated supplement of green tea extract, curcumin extract, and resveratrol in one product with truly meaningful amounts of each one, mm-hmm. and not have to go out and basically buy a shopping cart full of stuff.
1: Now, let's dive into the headlines and the research, especially on this green tea, because it's absolutely amazing. I know in Asia, they've been using it for thousands of years for healthy aging. But what are you seeing recently in the press? I know you told me the Nutrition Research Journal in its July 2012 issue revealed that green tea significantly increased plasma antioxidant activity and whole blood glutathione. Can you recap some of these headlines and tell me why you're such a green tea advocate?
0: Okay. What you just said about increasing plasma antioxidant activity is really critical. There are many antioxidants that people consume that don't actually wind up in the body, or they don't wind up in the body in any significant amounts. The green tea antioxidants, which we know are among the most highly beneficial antioxidants in the entire world, are very well absorbed. They improve plasma antioxidant activity. That is the blood concentration of antioxidants. So what happens is you get this great concentration of antioxidant substances, which are protective compounds floating around in the body and protecting the cells of your body, your organs, every part of your body, from premature destruction due to exposure to environmental pollutants and things in the diet. With regard to the whole blood glutathione, when we take in the right antioxidants, and not all antioxidant compounds are the right antioxidants, our bodies produce more of its own super protective compound called glutathione. So you take in the green tea extract, you build the antioxidant activity in your blood, and you also cause your body to produce this enormously beneficial, very well-studied, very powerful protective substance called glutathione. So it is remarkable. This isn't something that most high antioxidant foods or supplement ingredients do, but it does happen with a concentrated, properly made green tea extract.
1: All right, let's switch gears and talk about this curcumin, which is number two on your list. And by the way, these three ingredients are all found in the new green tea combo formula. We're going to be offering a free bottle in a few minutes, but talk to me about the curcumin, which is spelled C-U-R-C-U-M-I-N. Now, most people haven't heard of it, but scientists and researchers know it's one of the most powerful superfoods on the planet. It can positively influence our DNA, maintain joint comfort, healthy inflammation, and more. Can you share some of the incredible headlines on curcumin and tell us why you use this? And we talked about this off air a few minutes ago, this patented curcumin with greater absorption.
0: Okay. Well, first of all, I think while people might not know the term curcumin, they may well know turmeric root, which is a yellow spice, and it shows up in curries, and it's part of the 5,000-year-old Indian Ayurvedic system of medicine. I've been studying turmeric and its derivative curcumin since the 1970s, and I'll say this right off the bat, that there are almost no plant materials in the world as extensively studied as this. A couple of thousand studies can be found in the scientific and medical literature. We know that curcumin is powerfully antioxidant. We know that it has a remarkable capacity to protect

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0: kale, parsley, blueberries, cranberries, strawberries, acai berry, all certified organic. 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And since it's made with real organic produce, when your body starts to absorb these organic fruits and veggies and berries, it makes a huge difference. You feel revitalized, rejuvenated. You feel energy, and it doesn't take long. If you're the kind of person that's just getting very few or no fruits and vegetables every day, you're probably going to notice the difference the very first day you use it.
1: All right. Now, Dr. Levin, it's a toxic world out there, but when it comes to consuming lots of fruits and vegetables to help the body cleanse, to feel healthy, you say don't exacerbate the problem by using fruits and vegetables with pesticides and herbicides. Now, the organic juice cleanse clearly helps in that department, right? I mean, I'm looking at the label. I see organic broccoli, spinach, parsley, barley grass, wheatgrass, raspberries, strawberries, all organic. I mean, this stuff sounds, first of all, delicious and super healthy.
0: Oh, right. I mean, juicing, let's face it, it's a great idea, but I don't like using commercial produce that's laden with pesticides, herbicides, and fungicides. I mean, I want to concentrate up the vitamins, the minerals, the antioxidants, the phytonutrients, but I certainly don't want to concentrate the pesticides, right? And that's why I love this organic juice cleanse, because it's organic juicing without the mess, without the hassle. It tastes great. We're getting the phytonutrients, the antioxidants, the vitamins and minerals from 30 organic superfoods, fruits, vegetables, berries. In essence, we've done the hard work for you. We've done the juicing for you. The greens in organic juice cleanse, they're farm fresh. They're dehydrated at low temperatures, which locks in all of nature's goodness, the vitamins, the minerals, the antioxidants. It's all there because this is made from real organic produce. We're talking cruciferous vegetables, deep dark greens, blueberries, strawberries, apples. There's green tea, carrots, cranberries, black currants, acai berry. We've done the work for you. And this is key. We've done it at low temperatures, locking in all the benefits of these all-star organic superfoods. You simply add water, shake it up in the free shaker cup we're going to give you today, drink it down, it tastes delicious, and then it goes to work helping you.
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0: Well, first of all, we beefed up the scoop size. It's 37% bigger. So now you're getting more of the energy boosting, revitalizing, cleansing superfoods in every scoop. We added 67% more fiber for improved digestion, elimination, for cleansing and detoxifying. It has the blueberries, the strawberries. We added broccoli, milk thistle to help the liver cleanse and detoxify the system. There's carrots for the eyes, green tea for energy and metabolism, cranberries for the urinary tract. I added acai berry. I added kale, and I've just scratched the surface here. All of these fruits and vegetables and berries specifically chosen for the incredible benefits that they give. You're going to feel better with OJC. You're going to notice it rapidly, especially if you don't get enough fruits and vegetables. And again, everybody in the listening audience today gets a free bottle of organic juice cleanse plus a free shaker cup to help you mix it up into a delicious green smoothie.
1: Now, talk to us about some of the advantages of using OJC versus a regular juicer in terms of the carbs, the sugar, the fiber, and why OJC not only saves time, but it also saves you a lot of money.
0: Right. You know, I was using a juicer for years, and you know what bothered me the most? The cleanup, the mess, the hassle. It takes forever. You've done it before. You know what it's like. Cleaning the produce, cleaning the machine afterwards, it's minimum of 20 minutes. And, you know, if you're juicing, let's say, bananas and grapes, that's going to taste good. But go start juicing the parsley, the celery, the kale, the broccoli, the spinach. It's going to be hard to get that down.
1: Right.
0: How about the sheer cost of juicing?
1: Sure.
0: First, you got to go out and spend hundreds on a juicer. And then if you're going to go organic and if you're going to juice, I highly recommend that. You know, expect to spend 80, 90 bucks a week on juicing.
1: That's crazy. And another problem with the juicers is you end up throwing away all the fiber and you're concentrating the sugar. That's not good.
0: Oh, no, exactly. And that's one of the dirty little secrets of juicers. You know, the fact that you're throwing away the fiber, and so therefore you're concentrating the sugar. I was in the health food store the other day. I grabbed a bottle of blueberry juice, 110 calories, 26 grams of sugar
1: Wow.
0: in one serving. I grabbed a popular pomegranate juice, 150 calories and 31 grams of sugar per serving. That's crazy.

0: easy, and that's because they're removing the fiber in the process that they use. They're concentrating the sugar. What we do is the exact opposite. We're dehydrating the grains at low temperatures. We're maintaining all the goodness. The fiber is there, the phytonutrients, the antioxidants, the vitamins, the minerals, the plant enzymes. It's all there. One serving of Purity's Organic Juice Cleanser is only 45 calories, and that's because all the fiber is still there. Remember, this is made from real organic produce. All we're doing is removing the water at low temperatures, locking in all the goodness. You can taste it. You can taste the organic fruits and vegetables, the berries. You just add water, shake it up in the free shaker cup, get it into your system, and it goes to work helping you.
1: All right, what about the science behind these certified organic superfruits and vegetables found in the organic juice cleanse? What does the science say about getting 7 to 9 servings of fruits and greens per day? How important is that to consume those on a regular basis? And what percentage of us really get enough?
0: I look at my patient base, I would say maybe it's 1 out of 20 that gets 7 to 9. Maybe I'm wrong. Maybe it's 1 out of 50. I rarely see it. And the problem with that is that the science is crystal clear. The studies by the thousands are done and the results are in. Bottom line, if you eat more fruits and vegetables, hopefully 7 to 9 servings a day, you're going to support your focus, your concentration, definitely your energy. Your skin will look better. Helps the eyes, the brain, digestion, elimination. It's going to support your liver in its job of cleansing and detoxifying your system. Also, fruits and vegetables, they're powerfully antioxidant. Plus, they alkalize the body. That's so important. We're all too acid, and that causes leaching of calcium from the bone. So by alkalizing the body, you support your bone health. Listen, if you're a 50-pluser like me, and you've noticed that maybe your energy isn't the same, if this sounds a little bit familiar to you, and you're not getting 7 to 9 servings of fruits and veggies a day, this is one of the main reasons you're feeling this way. And that's where OJC comes in. This is your shortcut. This is the easy way to get those plant vitamins and minerals, the phytonutrients from 30 different superfoods into your system every single day. We're talking blueberries, strawberries, kale, spinach, parsley, acai berry. I mean, no one's getting this stuff, right? I mean, no one's getting this. Right. And when you start to add it into your system every day, you flat out feel better. It's a difference you're going to notice, especially if you're one of those people that aren't getting enough fruits and vegetables.
1: 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Why are you doing all this?
0: Right. Well, you know, the first thing that my patients say to me when they start using the organic juice cleanse is, Doc, I feel so much better. Doc, I have more energy. So when I think about OJC, I think about energy. And the very next thing that comes to mind when I think about energy is B12, right? I mean, you probably have known people that have gone to the doctor for shots to get B12, and they do it for their energy.
2: Right.
0: So just remember.
2: My grandfather did that.
0: Absolutely. It's common. So people that are low on energy, they go, they get that B12, they feel better. 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You're going to love the benefits you get with the organic juice cleanse and the B12 energy melts.
1: 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One last time, slowly, 1-800-628-1891. All right, we're back with Dr. Neil Levin. Okay, we talked earlier about this toxic world in which we live. You sent me this list called The Dirty Dozen. Now, this is not the list of actors in that war movie from 50 years ago. This is a list of the 12 most contaminated fruits and vegetables. And let me tell you something. Unfortunately, several of these are in my kitchen right now as we speak. So what can we do about this?
0: I'm thinking about that old war movie with Telly Savalas and Charles Bronson.
1: Sure.
0: It was kind of a scary movie there. But yeah, you're right. I mean, this list is scarier because we're eating these fruits and vegetables on a regular basis. So I'm going to read it right now. This is called the Dirty Dozen List. These are the dirtiest fruits and vegetables in terms of pesticide residues in America. So listen carefully, because a lot of these are in your kitchen right now. So we have apples, strawberries, grapes, celery, peaches, spinach, sweet bell peppers, imported nectarines, cucumbers, cherry tomatoes, imported snap peas, and potatoes. Now get this. Every sample of imported nectarines and 99% of the apples tested positive for pesticide residues. The average potato had more pesticides by weight than any other food. A single grape sample had 15 different pesticide residues on it, and samples of celery, cherry tomatoes, imported snap peas, and strawberries each had 13 different pesticide residues on them each. Now, I don't want to scare you away from eating more fruits and vegetables. In fact, quite the opposite is true. I've been talking for years now. I've been promoting eating more fruits and vegetables. But the point is, it's so nice that with OJC, the Organic Juice Cleanse, you're getting 30 different organic superfoods. You're getting the cruciferous vegetables, the berries, all the superfoods, and you're getting them organically, the way nature intended, and you're leaving behind what you don't want because it doesn't have any of the pesticides, herbicides, or fungicides.
1: Now, Dr. Levin, we're talking today about Purity's brand new Organic Juice Cleanse, the Berry Surprise Edition. 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Now it has 67% more fiber than their previous OJC, plus a liver detox support blend, along with a mouth-watering array of 25 different organic superfruits and vegetables. So each scoop is packed, but this 67% more fiber, that must really help to keep things moving. Talk to me about it.
0: I like the way you put that. And, you know, let's face it, most of my patients aren't getting nearly enough fiber. In fact, according to the Journal of the American Dietetics Association, only 5% of us are getting enough fiber. And that's a disaster, because fiber promotes healthy bowel movements. You know, you need to have a bowel movement at least once a day. That's critical. We're talking about cleansing here. You have to clean out that GI tract. But on top of that, fiber promotes healthy cholesterol levels, triglycerides, blood sugar. Had it promotes a healthy body weight. You know, it helps you stay full longer. So many people, when they start adding fiber to their diet, they actually drop a few pounds. That's pretty common. It promotes digestion. It promotes absorption of nutrients. It even reduces bad breath and body odor. So fiber is an all-around great thing to have. The USDA, the American Heart Association, the National Cancer Institute, the American Dietetics Association, they all promote getting more fiber. And that's why OJC is so great. If you're not getting enough fiber, OJC has a full 5 grams of both soluble and insoluble fiber. You eat the food, you extract the nutrients, and then you want to get the waste out of your system rapidly. That's what Fiber does for us.
1: 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Now, Doc, let's break this down. I'm looking at the list of ingredients here, and it sounds amazing. I mean, you've got the organic blueberries, you've got the strawberries, the cranberries, the red raspberries. 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I mean, you even added a liver support blend, plus a full 5 grams of fiber. This is quite a list, and it's all organic, right?
0: Oh, yeah. I mean, this is an amazing compilation of nutrients, all carefully chosen for the specific benefits that they deliver. We're talking carrots for the eyes, beets, black currants, digestive enzymes for digestion. I added spirulina and chlorella, those blue-green algae that are super healthy for us. ARP Magazine ranks spirulina as the number one superfood for extending your lifespan, and chlorella supports the liver and heavy metal detoxification. I added flaxseed, important for a man's prostate, good source of omega-3s. Parsley is a great one. It's full of chlorophyll. It's great for the heart and the arteries, but also it fights bad breath. A new one that's new on the list, Sassandra berry, great for energy, powerfully antioxidant, and it's great for sharp focus and concentration. That Sassandra berry is amazing stuff. So the list goes on, and all of them were specifically and carefully chosen. They're all organic. And when you get these superfoods, these organic superfoods into your system every day, it's not subtle, folks. You notice a big difference, especially those of you who get very few fruits and vegetables. You're going to notice a difference the very first day you use it.
1: Now, Dr. Levin, funny thing, a friend of mine wanted to do a juice cleanse and spent probably close to $200 buying one of those in the store with a handful of fresh pressed juices. And I mean, it's a fortune just for a 3-day cleanse. And what do you do after that? Talk about this, and how often do you want people taking OJC, the organic juice cleanse?
0: Right. I've seen those online, $200 for a 3-day cleanse. I mean, what the heck are you going to do after that? You do a cleanse once a year or twice a year, and then that's it? I mean, do you breathe in chemicals once or twice a year or every day?
1: Every day.
0: Do you eat foods that have pesticides or herbicides and contaminants once or twice a year or every day?
1: Every day, right?
0: So cleansing and detoxifying isn't something you do once or twice a year. I mean, like, would you shower once or twice a year?
1: I got a better one. Would you vacuum your house once a year?
0: Exactly. So the bottom line is, we want to think about getting this junk, this toxic junk, out of our systems on a regular basis. Now, the first way you do that is making sure you have enough fiber, because that's how you flush out the GI tract. You want to eat the food, extract the nutrients, and rush the waste out of your system rapidly. That's why we have a full 5 grams of fiber in the organic juice cleanse. But secondly, the liver support blend, the broccoli, the milk thistle, and all the superfoods, the phytonutrients, the berries, they go to work helping the liver to cleanse and detoxify the system. And they do it every single day, because you come in contact with toxins every single day. This is a soft, gentle, supporting cleanse. It's not a harsh cleanse like that 3-day cleanse your friend did, right? So how often do you use OJC? You use OJC every single day, because this is a supplement. It fortifies the body. It adds those superfoods, the antioxidants, the phytonutrients, the vitamins and minerals from these super healthy foods. And at the same time, it supports your liver in its job to cleanse and detoxify your system.
1: All right. 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And on top of that, for the first 1,000 callers from today's show, you're going to get a bottle of your awesome B12 energy melts. That's incredible. But Dr. Levin, if there was one thing you wanted our listeners to take away from today's show, what would it be?
0: Well, I guess bottom line, I mean, my patients, I'm sure our listeners, they're just not getting enough fruits and vegetables on a regular basis. I mean, the FDA, the National Cancer Institute, the American Heart Association, they want us getting 7 to 9 servings of fruits and vegetables a day. No one's doing that. And yeah, juicing, this is a popular option and it works great, but let's face it, it's messy. It's a huge hassle. It takes forever. Plus the cost of going out and shopping and buying all that produce, sure, it gets really expensive. And that's what I love about the organic juice cleanse. This is your shortcut. This is juicing made simple. It's the easy way to get these 30 different superfoods we've been discussing here today into your system every single day. So what do you notice? You notice you feel better. You feel supercharged. You feel sharper. And this is going to happen to pretty much everybody out there that tries OJC. On top of that, trust me, it's delicious. You're going to like it. 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You pop one on your tongue, it dissolves, it tastes great. 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

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Know Your Bible is an outreach ministry of Greenwood Acres Full Gospel Baptist Church featuring the teaching of Bishop Fred A. Caldwell Sr., who served as pastor teacher for Greenwood Acres for more than 40 years. We pray that the anointed message you're about to hear will be life-changing and edifying. Be right.

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1: In the book of Hebrews. Go there right quick. In the book of Hebrews. I believe with all my heart. Number one, it was written by the great Apostle Paul. The book of Hebrews. Amen. Somebody told a joke one time, say, well, it was a sin for a woman to fix her husband a cup of coffee. And they say, why? Because, say, the Bible says that Hebrews. All right, moving right along. Oh, man, wake up in here. Everything's all right. You're gonna be all right. Amen. It'll be all over in the morning. You're going to be all right. Okay, let's jump down into the book of Hebrews chapter 3 and commencing at verse 4. Wherefore, as the Holy Ghost saith, today if you will hear his voice, harden not your hearts, as in the provocation in the day of temptation in the wilderness, when your fathers tempted me, proved me, and saw my works 40 years. Wherefore, I was grieved with that generation and said, they do always err in their heart, and they have not known my ways. So I swear in my wrath, they shall not enter into my rest. Take heed, brethren, lest there be in any of you an evil heart of unbelief in departing from the living God. But exhort one another daily while it is called today, lest any of you be hardened through the deceitfulness of sin. For we are made partakers of Christ if we hold the beginning of our confidence steadfast until the end. While it is said today, if ye will hear his voice, harden not your hearts as in the provocation. For some, when they had heard, did provoke, howbeit not all that came out of Egypt by Moses. But with whom was he grieved 40 years? Was it not with them that had sinned, whose carcasses fell in the wilderness? And to whom swear he that they should not enter into his rest, but to them that believed not? So we see that they could not enter in because of unbelief. Let us therefore fear, lest the promise being left us of entering into his rest, any of you should seem to come short of it. For unto us was the gospel preached as well as unto them, but the word preached did not profit them, not being mixed with faith in them that heard it. For we which have believed do enter into rest. Underline that. Say rest. As he said, as I have sworn in my wrath, if they shall enter into my rest, although the works were finished from the foundation of the world. The work of rest was finished from the foundation of the world. The work of rest was finished from the foundation of the world. It's not Somanex that give you a good night's sleep. The Lord said that he giveth his beloved sweet sleep. I want to talk to you from the same subject, part two, resting in faith. 2 Corinthians 5 and 7 says, for we walk by faith, not by sight. For we walk by faith, not by sight. Faith comes by hearing. Hearing comes by the word of God. Which means then that if there's no word, God didn't say nothing. Because faith can only come through that avenue. But how well are you resting in your redemption? Because what God wants us to understand is that the works were finished from the foundation of the world. There is a rest to the people of God that should cut out all this foolishness, all this foolish talking, and get rid of all foolish folk that's trying to make us foolish as well. How well are you resting? Now, there's a difference between sleep and rest. Some folk can sleep. They can take a Somanex, Tylenol PM, and get some sleep. But it doesn't mean you're resting. So as we talk about and as we look at resting in faith today, going back all the way, I want to take off on the latter portion of verse 3 of Hebrews chapter 4, where it says, I'm going to read this third verse of Hebrews chapter 4. Well, let me read verses 1, 2, 3. Let us therefore fear, lest a promise being left us of entering into his rest, any of you should seem to come short of it. For unto us was the gospel preached as well as unto them, but the word preached did not profit them, not being mixed with faith in them that heard it. In the mixing, I get to verse 3 in just a minute. In the mixing of this faith, how does faith come? And how does hearing come? So when you hear it, how do you mix it? Because you see, the gospel was preached unto them as well as to unto us, but it did not profit them because it was not mixed with faith in them that heard it. So how then do you mix faith to enter into rest? You mix faith that comes by hearing, that comes by the word of God, with your tongue. Your tongue must say what God says. Your tongue must become as the pen of a ready writer. Your tongue, you're going to have whatever you say. So in having what you say, you need to say what God said. But I want to focus on rest, because there are some of God's people that need to enter into resting in your faith. Stuff going to happen. The devil going to make very sure of that. But we're not glorifying the devil. We just want to let you know that as being a child of God, many of the afflictions are the righteous. But the Lord, I say, but the Lord delivered him out of them all. So you got to mix the word inside in your spirit with your tongue talking on the outside. Verse 3, for we which have believed do enter into rest. I like that. Those of us that do believe have entered into rest. Amen. One thing I'm clear about, I rest every night. I'm clear. All right, verse 3. For we which have believed do enter into rest, as he said, as I have sworn in my wrath, if they shall enter into my rest. Although the works were finished from the foundation of the world. Somebody say rest.
0: Rest.
1: Somebody say rest.
0: Rest.
1: Somebody say rest.
0: Rest.
1: Somebody say rest.
0: Rest.
1: Somebody say heal.
0: Heal.
1: Somebody say stand up.
0: Stand up.
1: All right. Praise the Lord. All right now. Go to Genesis 2:2. I ain't playing. Stand right there. Somebody say rest.
0: Rest.
1: Uh-huh. Man, it's good. It's so good. I can taste it. I'm tasting this already. Let me read to you. Genesis 2. Did I say Genesis 2? Genesis 2, verses 1 through 3, and I'm reading. Thus the heavens and the earth were finished, and all the host of them. And on the seventh day, God ended his work, which he had made. And he rested on the seventh day. I could scream. He rested on the seventh day from all his work, which he had made. And God blessed the seventh day and sanctified it, because that in it he had rested from all his work which God created and made. God help us in the name of Jesus. God rested. Come on, can you help me now? See, because Paul said that this rest was already set up from the foundation of the world. And if you're not resting and you're a Christian, you need to check out and see why you're not resting. Are you with me? You know, troubles will cause you to not be able to rest. If you let it, and if you internalize your troubles, you're going to toss and turn on your bed all night long. Huh? That means you're not resting. And if you're tossing and turning all night long because of some information you got or the lack thereof, that means you're not resting. Born again, yes, but not entering into rest. Now, don't get this rest wrong that I'm talking about. I'm talking twofold right here. There's a rest of redemption that we all need to rest in, that have accepted Jesus, knowing that we can rest on the fact that we can't be lost. That's some rest right there. I say that's some rest right there. The wicked are just like a troubled sea, the prophet said, that cannot rest. God wants wanted Israel to enter into what he had already done. I need some salvation cries in here. Salvation is entering into what God has already done. Come on, help me right now. And that means you quit trying to do it and enter into what he has already done. I need to feed the sheep today. I need to get you heavy now. I need to come on with it. And see, you got to understand that this thing was done from the foundation of the world. So God comes out of nowhere. Y'all sit down looking pitiful things. Sit down. Somebody goes, when, Bishop, when? I can see it all on your face. When? When? Oh, God, when? Father taught his heart. When? All right, now, that was a saving grace. Anybody else go to sleep, I'm going to stand you up. The rest of this service. All right? Okay, now notice this. When we talk about rest, everybody say rest. All right. When we talk about rest, we got to understand, man, God never intended for you to have a troubled heart. Not to the point that you can't rest. And so the word says God blessed the seventh day and sanctified it. That means he made it holy. Huh? Because that in it, in the Sabbath day, he had rested from all his work which God created and made. Isn't that something? So then what did God have in mind when he created the Sabbath day? Some would tell you church. I submit to you, according to Paul's writing in Colossians chapter 2, don't let no man therefore judge you in respect of a holy day, a Sabbath day, a new moon. So I submit to you that God did not hook the Sabbath day up to make it a burden to man. And today, we're no longer under that system. You as a Gentile, you were never under that system anyway. But I don't want to go that way with it. I want to talk about resting in your faith. Because to understand that God had in his mind, when he created everything that he created, he even put a day right in there. A day right in there. Some folk in their ignorancy, to coin a new word, think that Sunday is the Sabbath, so they stay home and rest. Sunday's not the Sabbath. Sunday's the first day of the week. But God created everything in 6 days. And then he rested. Listen to this. Woo. He rested because it was finished. He rested because when his word said, see, God, help me. Listen, I'm putting the gloves on right now. I'm probably going to have to go back to a tie microphone because I need to walk and talk with my Bible in my hand this year. Listen. Now I'm up here. Let me show you something. Go to the book of Hebrews. That's where I'm headed. Come on. Ain't no sin to go over there now. Book of Hebrews, chapter 1. And commencing at verse 1. God, who at sundry times and in divers manners spake in time past unto the fathers by the prophets, hath in these last days spoken unto us by his Son, whom he hath appointed heir of all things, by whom also he made the worlds, who being the brightness of his glory and the express image of his person, and upholding all things by the word of his power, when he had by himself purged our sins, sat down on the right hand of the majesty on high, being made so much better than the angels, as he hath by inheritance obtained a more excellent name than they. Now, if you notice right here, God made all things by his Son. Are we together? Now, that's going to take on a very heavy degree of importance right there. God made all things by his Son. And by his Son, all things consist. Do you know that Jesus Christ is holding the world in his hands right now? But God created everything by his Son. Got that? Do you have that? Because what we're saying right here, I don't want to give my whole message away. I want you to walk through here with me, is that his Son is the only one that can give you rest. His Son, watch this, is the Sabbath. His Son is the reason that God left that seventh day out there for man to understand. should labor, and the seventh day he should rest. So God was not tying us to a day, he was tying us to a principle. You cannot be working 7 days a week, 24 hours a day, and expect to stay healthy. I just want to talk to somebody that want to hear this. You cannot be burning the candle on both ends and stay healthy. Because after a while, something will start blowing out. So God put a day in the seventh day of the week. He put a rest day in there. But that day represented a whole human being that would one day come and give us rest. How would he do it? By his word. Do you know when you have confidence in someone and they tell you something and you take them at your word, at their word, you know what you find yourself doing? Resting in what they told you. So how much greater is God? Hebrews 11. Go over there right quick. Hebrews chapter 11. You praying for me? Look at verse 3. Hebrews 11 and 3. Through faith we understand that the worlds were framed by the word of God, so that things which are seen were not made of things which do appear. So we see right here, it's only through faith that we will be able to understand what God is saying. And it's through faith that we understand that the worlds were framed, how? By the word of God. Look up here right quick. Who is the word of God? What is his name? Who is he? What is his name? Matthew chapter 11 verse 28. Go there. You ought to make up in your mind, if you have not already done so. First of all, you're not going to make no dumb New Year's resolution. Because before you resolute, you probably would have broken it 15 times. Let me show you something here. I'm chopping at the bit. In Matthew chapter 11 and verse 28. Come unto me, all ye that labor and are heavy laden, and I will give you rest. You come to me, Jesus said, and I will give you rest. Wait a minute. Where did he get that concept from? Do you know when we just got to reading in the book of Genesis? When God made and created everything that is made. And by the word of God, the worlds were framed. When the Lord said what he said and created everything that he created, in the seventh day he rested. Do you know what that means? That means that his son became and is not only our redemption, but our rest. I want to talk right quick to those of you that's tossing and turning on your bed about whether you once saved, always saved, or whether or not you're lost and all this. Let me tell you something. Jesus said, come unto me, all ye that labor and are heavy laden, trying to do it on your own, and I'll give you rest. That's what I give you. I will give you rest. What rest is he talking about right here? Redemption. Redeemed. When I was a baby Christian, man, I'm telling you, this is for wearing me raggedy with this so-called doctrine. And I didn't have anybody to teach me because the church I went to was a, church. They told me if I didn't speak in tongues, I wasn't saved. If I didn't do this, I wasn't saved. And I went through all that. And I came across Matthew 11, 28. Come unto me, all you that labor and are heavy laden, and I will give you rest. This is the rest of redemption that only Jesus can give. This is the rest right here that you cannot purchase and you cannot buy. But what I want you to see is that when God created the Sabbath day and rested, this is what he had in mind. That your spirit would rest in his presence, knowing that if you have accepted Jesus, you got rest. And if death catches up with you before the rapture, you still got rest. You enter into another dimension of rest. Those that don't have Christ, they enter into a dimension of condemnation. Are you understanding this? A day represents a whole man. So when God gave Israel the Sabbath day to keep it, they were keeping it and tried to keep it until the one that would give them rest would come. And that one would be Jesus. In verse 29, take my yoke upon you. This is how you rest. And learn of me. For I am meek and lowly in heart, and you shall find rest unto your souls. If Jesus said it, you ought to put your feet down on it and say, that sells it for me. See, you can rest in what he says because he cannot lie. If he said, I'll be with you always, that's what he meant. If he said, I'll never leave you, that's what he meant. If Peter said that God has given us all things that pertain to life and godliness, that's what he meant. Rest. Rest in the word. Rest. Rest in your faith. Mark 2:27. Let me take up verse 23. And it came to pass that he, Jesus, went through the cornfields on the Sabbath day, and his disciples began as they went to pluck the ears of corn. And the Pharisees said unto him, behold, why do they on the Sabbath day that which is not lawful? And he said unto them, have you never read what David did when he had need and was an hungered, he and they that were with him? How he went into the house of God in the days of Abiathar, the high priest, and did eat the showbread, which is not lawful to eat, but for the priest, and gave also to them which were with him. And he said unto them, the Sabbath was not made for man. The Sabbath was made for man, and not man for the Sabbath. Ah! Isn't that something? The Sabbath was made for man, and man was not made for the Sabbath. The Sabbath was made for man, and man was not made for the Sabbath. And the rest that God made and provided was made for man and not for a day. Did you catch that? The Sabbath was made for you to rest. It's the concept, it's the principle. You know when they struck down the blue laws a few years ago? You remember when the malls used to be closed? Liquor stores used to be closed? And you remember when they struck that down? Everything went 7 days a week. Walmart was the first one to jump on top of it. And so what we have now in America, the reason that we have so much child abuse, the reason that we have so many broken homes, the reason that we have so many people running to the doctor getting this and this and that for this ache, for this pain, the reason that there's so many people having to need something to go to sleep, something to get up, something to stay up, something to get back down, something to be all around. They you know, folk got a pill for everything. Do you see? Because what's happening is this. The children, amen, there's nobody at the house when they get there. Because mama's got to work, papa's got to work. We got babies babysitting babies. We got people that have taken the faith message, went out and got all this stuff. And now they can't hardly pay for it, so they got to work. There are people that leave one job and go to another with only a 15-minute interval. And if the traffic is backed up, they late. And by the time they get to the house, the rooster is out crowing again, and the sun is coming up. And they got to start it all over again. And so what we have people that are putting themselves into a bad situation where their health is being affected. Because listen, I've learned something about this body I live in. If you don't give it what it needs, it will take it. Your body will shut you down. You will be looking at the floor and your leg won't want to get there. Could you help me like that? You got to learn how to rest physically. But then what about spiritually? That's the most important part of all. You got to learn how to rest spiritually. spiritually. And see, when God sends a word, behind that word is going to become the adversary, the devil, that walks about as a roaring lion doing what? Seeking whom he may devour. When the word comes, the devil, and I'm not glorifying him, is going to come behind that word to steal it. Oh man, when you talk about resting in faith, you see, listen, what ticked God off, God says to the whole nation of Israel, I got a land over there

give it to you. Houses that you didn't have to build. Wells that you didn't have to dig. Vineyards that you didn't have to plant. Just go and move into the house. Ah, that wasn't good enough. Moses sent 12 spies. 10 of them came back and said, we can't go over there. And the Lord said, you're making me angry. You're provoking me. God gave them a Sabbath day to keep every week so that they could understand the value of rest. But they were working for something that would never give them rest. So when they were killing all the animals and putting them on Jewish altars, those were pictures of Christ that would come. So when he came, he said, listen, God made man, but he didn't make him fun. He did not, well, let me get right there. He said, the Sabbath was not made for man. The Sabbath was made for man, and man is not made for the Sabbath. That has always pushed me up for the last 30 years. But what he's saying right here is this. When God made the Sabbath day, it was a picture of what man needed to rest. He gave him a whole day. But when Jesus came and said, rest is in me, they said, what? He said, yeah, rest is in me. So what do you mean? He said, if you will come to me, all you that labor under the law that you can't keep, all those of you that are burdened, come to me, I will give you rest. You come to me, I will give you what you can get no other place. I will give you rest. Now watch this. The word is talking here. Same word that spoke words into existence. Same word that made the sixth day and then on the seventh. God help us. Let me tell you what I see. The word on the Sabbath day rested. Man, God is a busy God. But you know what? He took that day off. The word rested. Yeah, you're not getting it. I'm trying to feed the sheep. I'm trying to get it to you. The word rested. And on that day, the word didn't do nothing but rest. What did it rest in? It rested in what was already said. Okay. Everybody say this. Say Sabbath day. Say rest. Say Jesus. The word rested. You know why? Because the work was finished. Man, help something. All sheep say, ah. Listen. The word is the rest. The word is the rest. The word is what brings faith. By hearing. I'm trying to get somewhere. If you hear what the word says, then rest in it. Now I want to play on a phrase right here. If you rest in what the word says, then you'll understand the rest of it. I'm just trying to teach. I'm just trying to get it to you. I'm trying to get it to you the best way I can. If the word is the rest, and Jesus is the word made flesh, and he said, come to me, all you that labor and are heavy laden, and I will give you rest. But now notice this, because in two scriptures, he used the word rest twice. In verse 29, he says, come unto me, all ye that labor and are heavy laden, and I will give you rest. That's the rest of redemption, knowing that you're saved and you can't be lost. Kept by the power of God. Then he says, if you really want to rest, take my yoke. In other words, hook up with me and go where I'm going. Hook up with me and walk like I'm walking. Hook up with me and talk like I'm talking. And if I don't say nothing, don't you say nothing. So you have to understand, a yoke is that apparatus which ties you.
you to something greater than you. In those days, they would yoke oxen together. And see, there are some things in this world that God never intended to be yoked up. Come on, could you help me? Some folk have no rest because they're yoked up with the wrong thing. Don't be unequally yoked together with an unbeliever. Oh, I need some help. See, now listen. You Christian woman, you Christian man, you go and marry somebody that ain't Christian, you will have no rest because you're yoked up with the wrong person. I'm trying to be the shepherd among the sheep today. I'm trying to tell you, if you yoke up with the wrong person in business, you won't have no rest. You're going to always wonder, is he stealing from me? Jesus said, if you yoke up with me, I'll give you rest. In other words, you can trust me. In verse 29 is the rest of redemption. In verse 30, he says, come unto me, all ye that labor and are heavy laden, I will give you rest. Take my yoke upon you and learn of me. Now right here, for I am meek and lowly in heart, and you shall find rest unto your souls. Now watch this. There are some things God never intended to be yoked up together. It's going to get you right here, so strap yourself in. God says, it's in the word, so I ain't cussing. Tell you what God said. God said, do not yoke an ox and an ass together. Now, if you got an ass yoked up to you, you see, one reason that God did not want an ox and an ass to pile together is because, number one, an ox is busy about working from sun up to sun down. An ass is busy about being on parade. See, God said all the ass want to do is be seen. Don't want to do no work. And that's what God said. I'm not being out of order. It's in your Bible. God said, you should not yoke an ox and an ass together. I want to talk to some of you silly women. Think get these men. He just parade around you, buying them all these clothes, buying them all these shoes. That woke you up, didn't it? God said, you should not plow an

to complete a task. And the Bible says in another place, where there's no ox, the crib is clean. You know what that means? Any church with a lazy pastor? No word. Let me talk about this ass for a minute. Just want to be seen. Ain't got no job, ain't never had no job, ain't never worked on nothing no long since. Just want to be seen. Want to be seen. Want to be seen. A woman working, doing all them hours, bringing all that money home. He just dressing the part. Ain't putting nothing on the table, nothing really. This thing. God said, you don't plow an ox and an ass together. Their temperaments are different. The ox is about working, the ass is about showing off. I want to talk to the sheep. The lamb, I'll get y'all later, all right? See, when you look at all these so-called Sabbath keepers, and you look at all these so-called folk that don't eat certain meat because they think that that's real laid out and real cool. Just in my study in the scriptures on yesterday, Paul made it very plain. This thing is so plain you can't miss it. Paul said, listen, talking to the church of Corinth. He says, if you go to the marketplace, whatever you find there in the shambles, eat it. Don't ask no questions. Say, pray over it and eat it. And say, don't ask no questions for what? For conscience sake. So you don't tell me I can't eat no pork chop, no ribs. Now watch this. Two things real quick. If I'm to pray over whatever's on my plate, say you go soul winning in Alaska, and somebody got bamboo up on the table. Better cut the ice and kill bamboo, and they're serving it up to you. The Lord said, bow your head. Ask me to bless Mamu, open your mouth, bend your elbow, and eat it. And he said, don't ask no question for conscience sake. You know why? Because if you really found out there's a polar bear, you ain't gonna want to eat it. Get salt and pepper, the barbecue sauce, and Mamu will be history. But no, here you got a whole group of folk talking about, we keep the Sabbath. We keep the Sabbath. Now, I want you to listen to this. We keep the Sabbath. We got the Sabbath. We got to cover. Wait a minute. Hold everything. Jesus is the Sabbath, and you don't have him all. He never intended for man to forever be keeping a day. It was only for a prescribed period of time until the rest of redemption would come, until the yoke is easy man would show up. See, his yoke is easy.

smoke is easy. His burdens are light. The Lord don't put all that stuff on you. You know, I got to be so careful about every word I say. I can't say no day. If I put a B where it ought to be a day, then I might not get my blessing. God ain't done never. Baby, you need to rest. Listen, let me tell you something. When I get upset and go to the Lord, you understand everything coming out of my mouth. He said, I want you to rest now that you know me. And whatever I tell you, my word is not grievous. He ain't going to put no more on you than what you can bear. So when we talk about resting in faith, and we're talking about these things being done before the foundation, or from the very foundation of the world, when you met Jesus Christ, God gave you rest. Do you remember when you got born again, everything was just fine? Until you start talking to some more folk about this Bible. And by the time they got through twisting

0: their opinion and what they preacher said and all this other stuff, and you didn't take it for yourself, you know what? You got confused. Jesus said, take my yoke upon you and learn of me. I'm meek. I'm lowly in heart. You shall find rest unto your soul. See, this thing goes all the way into your soul. You're too late to try to tell me I'm not born again. And you see, what's so sad about it? Some of my beloved brothers and sisters that fear with the Holy Ghost and speak another tongue ain't speaking in tongue no more because somebody told them they shouldn't be speaking in tongue. People don't even realize they've been disowned by the enemy. No, in the day of miracles, by the way, while we're still there, it's still intact. What could be more of a blessing than for a person with polio to get healed? We need to rest in his word. This year you need to make up your mind. I am not going to be involved in all this foolish talking and all this other stuff. If the Lord says, as far as I'm concerned, that settles it. End of discussion. No debate. See, while I'm talking about debating, do you know that debating is of the flesh? If a person, what if some don't believe that speaking in tongues for us today, you feel the Holy Ghost, and you know what? You need to let them hear it. Yeah, hit them with it. So I ain't learned this at Carver. I ain't learned this at Booker T. See, what happens to us and what steals our rest, let me put it like this. What do you think that would give a sane person a major headache? Let me tell you. Trying to understand what a crazy person's saying. Now, if you want a headache, try to figure out what crazy people saying. Because crazy people's conversation have no rhyme or reason to it. And the devil got them talking, and here you are, a Holy Ghost filled saint talking to another. Why did they say that? Hey, back up 3 paces, and you can see. Falling off the hook. Elevator stuff. The Bible tells us when you perceive that there's no wisdom in an individual, you go on about your business. That's in your Bible. Well, I'm just believing the Sabbath. See, and this is the beautiful part about it. All that God is, he is in his Son. So what day then should I worship? Every day. Let me run a few more scriptures. I got less than 15 minutes, but I want us to see. Are we together? So the Sabbath day was for us to rest, but today it's our Savior that gives us rest. In Him we live, move, and have our being. Do you know what it means to have your being? It means in Christ, life finally began to make some sense. Let me tell you something, Green Eggs and visitors. Let me tell you something. You got to be mentally tough. If not, the devil going to run over you. And if you are hit in the face with a scripture you don't understand, remember what God said. I give you pastor according to my heart that will give you, feed you with knowledge and understanding. If you just wait a minute, it's going to come. Because God is concerned about what you hear and what you think. Somebody tell the Lord, thank you. All right, now, I want to share with you in these last few closing moments as we talk about resting in faith. The reason Israel did not enter in, because they didn't believe it. Man, no way, ain't that as simply, no way. You think somebody will come to me and say, Bishop, listen, I tell you what. See these keys? These keys are the keys to $1 million house. See these papers? These papers show that it's paid for. And oh yeah, by the way, here are 2 sets of car keys. One for a Bentley, one for a Rolls. I freely give it. Do you think I'm going to sit back and say, well, first of all, I rebuke you in the name of Jesus? You know what I'm going to do? I'm going to do some research and find out whether or not first of all, before I move in there, because I'm going to need to go to jail, nothing like that. I'm going to find out if the papers are authentic, they are valid. I'm going to find out whether the car, the title and all that is valid. If it is, then obviously my attorney going to get it all into my name if they didn't do it for me. Do you think I'm going to be sitting up tripping at midnight in a $1 million house because somebody gave it to me? I don't think so. First of all, I'm going to be real cool in that house. I'm going to enjoy thank you. Y'all already there, see? Y'all already there. I'm going to enjoy the jacuzzi. I'm going to enjoy my Rolls Royce and my Bentley. I'm going to enjoy the neighborhood I live in. And you know what I'm going to tell folks? The Lord been good to me. See, that's what God, I gave that instruction. That's what God told Israel. Go on over there. Move in. You got a Rolls and a Bentley already over there. House already paid for. I've already paid everything. I've paid everything. And I'm going to send my son thousands of years into the future to make very sure that the deal is closed. But in the meantime, just move on in. How interested are you into moving into the blessings of God, into the deeper things of God? See, let me tell you something. The old folk used to say, and I'm getting in that group right now, the old folk used to say, an empty wagon makes a lot of noise. See, when you're heavy in the word, you don't have to run around quoting scripture. You don't have to run around quoting scripture. You can rest in that word. Just like the word rested on the seventh day. That's what God said. Rest in what I tell you. You'll be all right. When you're heavy in the word of God, you don't let all this little stuff get next to you. As far as you're concerned, people talking, but they ain't saying nothing to you. I just think you want too much. That's your nappy business. I don't know anybody that keep going to work to stay broke. I don't know anybody that keep going to the doctor to die. I don't know anybody that keep coming to church to stay broke and stinky. If God said it, then ought to sell it. You ought to just rest in what he said. Just rest in it. And don't let nobody that the devil sends, and he's going to send somebody, to get you up out of your rest. See, when they tell you your children cutting up, you say, oh, well, I'm praying. They say, you know they're going to close the plant. I'm in God's hands. That's rest. That's rest. When you stay focused on what God said, the devil going to tap dance all around you, man, all around on top of your desk. He's just going to try to break all in at the back door. You just sit right there with your 6-6 shooter. Shoot him from Genesis to Revelation. Just pump him up full of words. See, because you have to understand. Now watch this. You got the rest of the Lord. You're resting in your redemption and you're resting in the word. Here comes the devil. Why is he coming? To disturb your rest. What do you do? Don't get up. Y'all remember when I did the message on Big Chair Syndrome? We're seated in heavenly places in Christ Jesus, far above all principality and power and dominion and every name that is named, not only in this world, but the world to come. See, when you have Big Chair Syndrome, you don't have nothing to move you. You sit in that chair with the Lord. You put sickness under your feet. You put poverty under your feet. You put depression under your feet. You put everything up under your feet, and you don't rise up from your rest. But then how do I take care of what's going on? All these people not liking me, and folks talking about me, and my mama, and all this other stuff. You say, Lord, while I sit here, you rise up and let your enemies be scattered. You know what I hear the Lord say? You just sit right here. I'll go and take care of it. I'll be right back. Now, come on, Schwarzenegger was not the first one to say, I'll be back. You don't rise up from your rest to go and answer no foolish question. You don't even rise up from your rest to go answer no fool. And you don't deal with a fool according to his folly. And when you perceive he's a fool, you shut your mouth and go on about your business. do. You ain't got no time to be pacing rabbits. Know that you know, and you'll know that you know that you know. And don't be yoked up with no ass. Time for all that. You don't believe that Jesus died and rose again? I've been witnessing to you for 5 years. Go to hell. You don't believe in prosperity? If you really believe that you don't believe in prosperity, quit going to work. Show me that you believe what you're saying. You don't believe in speaking in tongues? Don't speak in other tongues then. And then watch what happened to you. Because speaking in other tongues, he that speaketh in an unknown tongue edifies himself. If you want to be built up in other tongues, then build up in yourself, speak in other tongues. This is the rest. God said that I will cause my people to rest. I'm going to fill them with the Holy Ghost, and they're going to speak in other tongues. The devil jump on your case. And don't be concerned about what you're saying. Just say it. Everybody won't get all tolerant. They don't know what they're talking about when they speak in other tongues. You've been speaking in English. We still don't know what you're talking about. Got a tongue 40 foot long. We still ain't understood nothing you say. Talk like mush mouth on Fat Avenue. Quit letting people take the words that you've heard. Quit letting people take the word and cast a shadow of doubt on it. You got to rest in this thing. And watch how God just put this whole thing together. He said, the rest of my redemption is in my son. And those that don't come to him won't get no rest. So they're not keeping no day. They're keeping his words. When Jesus got ready to leave, he left the most precious thing that he could leave. Let me show it to you. Are you ready for it? John's Gospel 14:27. This is plethora of scripture I need to run off for you right quick. I hope you're getting this. Anybody getting this? Oh yeah, I'm feeding the sheep this morning. Notice this. John 14:27. Peace I leave with you. My peace I give unto you. Not as the world giveth, give I unto you. Let not your heart be troubled, neither let it be afraid. No disrespect to the president of the contiguous United States of America, but he ain't my source. No disrespect to Miss Kathleen Babineau Blanco, but she ain't my source. God can handle Katrina and all the other readers and Hectors and Ophelia. It doesn't matter. And Wilmers. God is still our source. Jesus said, I'm getting ready to leave now, but I'm going to give you something that the world cannot give you. I'm speaking peace to your troubled mind. I'm speaking peace to your troubled heart. I want you to rest in what I'm telling you. God say, now the wicked will say peace, peace when there ain't no peace. Jesus said, don't let your heart be troubled and don't let it be afraid. We need to rest in that. Psalms number 119, 165. Somebody say, what? 165? Yeah. Psalm number 119, 165. Somebody say peace. Somebody say rest. Somebody say Sabbath. Somebody say Jesus. The rest of redemption. And the rest of the story. In Psalms number 119, 165, great peace have they which love thy word, and nothing shall offend them. Let me tell you something. When you really operate in the peace of God, you're not that easily offended. When you are operating in the peace and the power of the word of God, you're not offended. It takes a lot to offend somebody that's got some peace. And the word says, great peace have they that love thy law, that love thy word. When you know what God has told you and you resting in that, the devil can jump up and play bingos on your domino table and you won't even pay no attention. You don't care. And when you get tired of him, you're going to rebuke him and go on about your business. Jesus said, I'm getting ready to leave here now and I'm going to give you something that the world can't. I'm going to give you my peace. And see, people that have rest also have peace. And boy, you talking about making the devil show enough mad when you don't respond to his lunacy. And when you act like you didn't even hear nothing that he said. He gets so ticked off, man, he bite the back out the television. And if you really want to make the devil mad, listen, lower your voice. Because a soft answer turns away wrath. And the Bible says, watch this, don't go to an angry person. Because if you do, their words will wound you. Leave them alone. John 16:33. I'm talking about resting in his word, man. Hallelujah. Aren't you glad that the Lord promised he ain't going to ever leave you? I tell you what he didn't promise. He never promised you that people wouldn't. One time I went to the Lord about this ministry. He said, son, listen, come in and sit down. Let me talk to you. They left me too. John 16:33. These things have I spoken unto you, that in me.
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4: 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I am your host, Steve Summers, and I've got to tell you, we have got a fascinating show for you today. Now, if you're like most people, you may have noticed that when you hit 50, you kind of hit the wall. You know, between your joints, the heart, the brain, your eyes, your energy, you name it. Now, when you hit 50, you have to pay attention to your health. We all know that. So whether you're 40 or 50 or say in your 60s or 70s or even older for that matter, our guest today says he's discovered something that you can unlock the key to feeling better at any age. This is exciting. What is it? What are we talking about? Why do you need to know about this? Well, stay tuned. Dr. Neil Levin is on the line here. Dr. Neil Levin is a chiropractor. He's a nutritionist. He's a longtime advisor for Purity Products. Welcome, Dr. Levin. So great to have you back on the show today. This is a big story, isn't it?
5: Oh, absolutely, Steve. And let's cut right to the chase here. That discovery you talked about at the top there, it's krill oil, because krill oil is simply really amazing for us. It's great for the heart, great for the joints, fantastic for the brain, for the eyes. I mean, I have people coming into my clinic every single day, and they want to feel better. I mean, they want to feel physically better, stronger. They want their joints to feel comfortable, but they want to stay mentally sharp. They want to keep that brain thinking like it did when they were younger. They want to protect themselves from coronary heart disease and maintain those flexible, healthy, youthful arteries for wonderful circulation. Hey, Steve, they want to boost their energy. And
6: absolutely,
5: you know, why not? I mean, we deserve it. And that's what we're going to be talking about here today with this Krill Omega 50 Plus, which is the cutting edge combination, Steve, of krill oil, which is so fabulous for us. But we've infused the krill oil. Now, this is so important. We've infused the krill oil with the high omega 3 concentrated fish oil. You need to do that when you're dealing with krill, because krill just isn't high enough in omega 3. So many other important parameters and virtues, but you got to get that high omega 3 fish oil in there, and we've done that. So this is now the best of both worlds. But we didn't stop there. For the 50 plusers, we've added some vitamin D. We doubled the antioxidant power, and Steve, we actually increased the amount of krill by 67%. So this now becomes the finest omega 3 nutrient in the world, as far as I'm concerned.
4: This is very, very exciting. This krill oil sensation, I mean, it is all over the news, Dr. Neil Levin. Great studies are out there. Many experts are declaring that krill oil is better than fish oil. So give us this lowdown on this Krill Omega 50 Plus formula.
5: Right. Steve, you know, if I told you, and we did talk about this before the show, that there's this one tiny pill that benefits the joints and the brain and memory, mood, coronary heart disease, wonderful for the arteries, makes your hair shine, great for the skin. I mean, what would you say to that?
4: Hey, where is it? Where can I get this stuff?
5: Right, and we have it. It's Krill Omega 50 Plus, and we're going to give it to everybody for free today. And that's really cool, because Purity wants everybody to try this, because they know they're going to see a huge difference. But get this. On top of that, for the first 1,000 people that call today, we're giving away a second gift, because I just demanded this. You know, when we're dealing with the 50 plusers, and hey, you know, if you're 40 and you feel like your energy is low, this is for you also. But for people 50 and over, we're also giving away free B12 energy melts. I demanded this because, hey, as we're getting a little older, we don't absorb that B12 as well. And I want you to feel the benefits from this Krill Omega 50 Plus. So I'm going to jack up those B12 levels for you today as well. You know, what a value proposition.
4: You know, when it comes to your health, it really is a win-win. This is amazing. I heard you say that this can actually reduce the risk of coronary heart disease. I mean, when you hear that, whose ears don't perk up after that? How exactly does that work anyway?
5: Right. Well, Krill Omega 50 Plus, remember, this is the combination of krill oil with the high omega 3, highly concentrated fish oil. So it's much higher in omega 3s than most krill oil formulas would be. So when we're dealing with the high omega 3 fish oil, we're talking about support for the HDL cholesterol, healthy, youthful, flexible arteries. That's so great for the circulation, heart muscle strength, platelet activity, red blood cells that stay nice and soft and flexible so they can work their way through those little capillaries. Oh, what about triglycerides? That becomes so important. So this Krill Omega 50 Plus supports the heart in so many ways. And you know, the bottom line is we need to think about this, because as we're getting a little older, 50 plus, maybe mid 40s, certainly 60s and 70s, it's decision time. I mean, you know your body's not working the way it did when you were in your 30s.
4: Exactly.
5: The energy might not be there. You need to make a decision. Are you going to take it laying down and just let yourself get old? Or are you going to do something about it? Are you going to stay physically active? Are you going to do the things you need to stay healthy? And getting these omega-3s, the krill oil, the vitamin D, the antioxidants make such a difference. This is a game changer for anybody in that 50 plus age group.
4: Doc, this is absolutely great information. I know that omega-3s, talk about that just for a second, are best known for their cardiovascular benefits, and they're certainly also known as brain food. Now, we've discussed this in some of the past shows. If you would, touch on the brain benefits for our listeners listening out there today, and tell us why you say that supplementing with omega-3s isn't just a good idea for the brain, but an absolute necessity.
5: Oh, this is such an important point that you're bringing up. Absolutely. For brain health, we must get these omega-3s back in there. You know, when you think about omega-3s and you think about brain health and memory and mood and feeling sharp, you really want to single out the DHA component. That's the docosahexaenoic acid. You know what, Steve? Your brain is 60% fat by weight. And of that, 25% needs to be DHA. You know what I use an analogy in my practice? People understand calcium and bone health, right? If you don't have calcium in your diet and you don't supplement with calcium, your bones are going to get brittle and weak. You understand that, right?
4: Right, exactly.
5: That's what happens to bones. Bones need calcium for their normal strength and structure. Now, with the brain, it's the same. DHA for normal structure. We use this for one brain neuron to communicate with another, to build out the brain, to make the serotonin, the dopamine, all the feel-good neurotransmitters. So must have it, must get it back in there. So important. And with this Krill Omega 50 Plus, we've increased the level of DHA because we put the concentrated omega-3s in there. Now, with Krill Omega 50 Plus, you're going to get 130 milligrams of DHA per serving, Steve.
4: Wow.
5: The leading brand of krill oil, you're going to get 24.
4: Excellent.
5: 24 in the leading brand, you're going to get 130 with Krill Omega 50 Plus. That's why this is so incredible for the brain.
4: This is absolutely exciting. I got to tell you, though, during the last Krill show that we did together, you totally shocked me, Doc. I remember this specifically. You said that...
5: Tell me, I'm on the edge of my seat. What did I say?
4: You said, and I remember, that the studies show that krill oil improves joint comfort in just 7 days. Now, if the benefits for the brain and the heart didn't perk my ears up, that certainly would. If you would, touch on the study and tell us how this works.
5: Right, right. That was a great study. In fact, that's the reason I started taking krill oil about 5-6 years ago. Mm-hmm. Pilot study, double-blind, placebo-controlled, exactly what you want to see out of the Journal of the American College of Nutrition. Now, participants got 300 milligrams of krill oil or placebo. Now, remember, in Krill Omega 50 Plus, we're giving you even more. We're giving you 500 milligrams of krill oil, so even more potent. But the participants in the study that got the krill oil got some amazing joint benefits, Steve. Get this. In just 7 days, and you remember this from the last show, but yeah, in just 7 days, they were 28% more comfortable. That's a jaw dropper. When I read that, I immediately went out and bought my first bottle of krill oil. But after 30 days, they were 38% more comfortable. The researchers didn't stop there. They looked at flexibility of the joints. They looked at function of the joints. All improved. And I call this the krill oil advantage. So if you're out there and you're taking fish oil, well, fish oil is great. I mean, fish oil is in here. It's so important, but you're not going to get the same joint advantages just on krill. You're not going to experience this joint comfort benefit that we get specifically from the krill. And remember, in Krill Omega 50 Plus, we've jacked up the levels of the krill 67% more. So in terms of dosage, fantastic.
4: That's big. That is absolutely big. Hey, I was on the website, and the testimonials on the Krill Omega 50 Plus, they're incredible. I mean, people obviously love this product. I'd like to share a couple of my favorites here.
5: Sure, sure.
4: Believer writes in, she's a female age 45 to 54 from Georgia. She rates it 5 out of 5 stars. She writes, this has helped. Less grind on my knees when climbing up the steps. Beneficial to my overall health, both physically and mentally. I just feel better, is what she said. Also, Safety Susan, age 55 to 64 from Sacramento, California. She writes to 5 out of 5 stars. I was a little worried about fishy aftertaste. However, I have not burped it even once. She goes, I like it better than regular fish oil. The capsule size is smaller and it's easy to swallow. This is big. The capsule size being smaller.
5: You know, and I'm really glad you picked that one out because Safety Suzanne picks out a very important point there. I don't think we've really harped on this enough because people have trouble swallowing those huge horse pills, you know, those huge omega-3 pills. These are tiny. So this is why this is such a breakthrough. These capsules are so small and easy to swallow. Anybody can easily swallow them. But at the same time, we've increased the dosage of krill by 67%. We've boosted the antioxidant power. The vitamin D is in there. We supercharged the whole thing with the high omega-3, highly concentrated fish oil. So important for the heart. So yeah, Safety Suzanne, she really nailed it there. I want to read a couple myself. This one in front of me, Blessed. She's in the 55 to 64 age bracket, Fort Worth, Texas, 5 out of 5 stars. She writes, I was experiencing brain fog. I couldn't remember things at work. Felt I was slowing down mentally. Purity was offering a free bottle. I've been taking it for a year, and I swear by it. I have experienced a difference in my brain and body. Good for you, Blessed. Let me read one more. Odie, 54. Male in the 55 to 64 category, 5 out of 5 stars. He's from Canada. He writes, awesome experience. I started taking Krill Omega 50 Plus about 5 weeks ago and have nothing but good things to say about it. I'm experiencing more benefits than I thought possible. The most noticeable is that I feel more mentally alert. I'm finding it easier to get out of bed in the morning. I feel satisfied with 6 to 8 hours of sleep. I wake up with an energy that I haven't felt in a long, long time. You know
4: Excellent.
5: What? I'm not surprised at these testimonials at all because, again, I take this product myself. Mm-hmm. It's fabulous. My patients love the Krill Omega 50 Plus. They feel it in their joints. They feel it in their brain. They feel it in their energy, their circulation. They just feel better. That's what everybody tells me when they get in this Krill Omega 50 Plus.
4: Now, Dr. Neil Levin, talk for a minute, if you would, about the B12 Energy Melts, too. This is really an exciting addition.
5: So important.
4: You gave these away in our last Krill show as well, and the feedback has been absolutely overwhelming. People simply love the energy, the pep, the vigor they feel when they have their B12 levels restored with these. And now Purity's going to do it again. So two free bottles here today for the listeners. Tell us about this.
5: Yeah, remember, first of all the listeners today that pick up the phone and call are going to get a free bottle of this Krill Omega 50 Plus, amazing with the krill oil, 67% more krill oil, the high omega-3 fish oil, boosting those omega-3 levels, so critical for the heart, for the skin, for the hair, for the eyes. On top of that, we added the vitamin D, so important, so pure, so pristine. But now, the B12 energy melts, why are they here? I said to Purity, I said, guys, we're dealing with the 50-plussers here. Even people of 45, 50, 60, 70, they're having more trouble absorbing the B12. And B12 is critical. You think B12, think energy. If your energy is low and you're in your 50s or 60s, I mean, it may be a B12 issue. 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
4: 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Now, Doc, I've seen these ads where they say that krill oil is 48 times stronger than fish oil. Is that true? Does that make any sense?
5: Well, you know, obviously these are the krill guys talking, right?
4: Right, right, right.
5: But you could look at it both ways. Let's get into krill in just a moment. But first, let's pat the fish oil guys on the shoulder because, you know, you could say that the fish oil is better and stronger, but we're talking about the concentrated high omega-3 fish oil here because it's higher in the omega-3s, the EPA and DHA that are so important for the heart, the brain, the memory, mood, your eyes, your skin, your hair, your nails. So in one sense, you could say, well, the fish oil is better. But in another sense, I have to hand it to the krill guys, because in terms of antioxidant power, krill oil is extraordinary. And it's because there's a molecule in krill oil that's naturally occurring called astaxanthin. And this astaxanthin, Steve, this is one of the most powerful antioxidants we've ever discovered. Steve, by one measure of antioxidant activity, it's 6,000 times stronger than vitamin C.
6: Wow.
5: So amazing antioxidant power in the krill. 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
6: No kidding.
5: You're getting it all for free today. 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They're both great. And this is the best of both worlds.
6: You know, thank God for Purity products. I'm serious. Seriously, because when you think about where our food supply is gone and where we are today, we have to have something that allows us to feel better as we age, to age gracefully. It's amazing to me as we talk about
5: this. And that's why I love the way that Purity gives away the free bottles. Because, you know, people can be skeptical.
6: Sure.
5: They should be skeptical. But now they can be skeptical and they say, okay, you know what? This sounds pretty important. I'm going to give this a go. It's only going to cost me $6.95. And they get it and they try it out. And what they start to see, because it doesn't take long. Remember that joint study, 7 days, 28% more comfortable. What they start to see is, hey, I'm more comfortable. I feel better. They notice their energy is better. And they realize, hey, you know what? This is important. And they tell their friends and they tell their relatives and they tell their loved ones. And Purity's been doing business this way for, I don't know, 20 years now. But let's look at one more. You know, this is a great testimonial by Gracie. 5 out of 5 stars, she writes, it works. I feel a difference in my joints after only 1 week. Also, you have the nicest staff. That's what
6: Gracie
5: writes. You have the nicest staff. People are going to appreciate working with Purity. They're a fantastic company. They put their money where their mouth is. They give out free bottles, and you try it, and you're like, wow, this is great stuff. Thank God for Purity.
6: Let's talk about the heart health for a moment. It's probably the single greatest concern that people face as they age. So anything that we can do to boost heart health becomes really a top priority. You know this, I know this, and those folks out there know this as well. And I know you mentioned earlier that omega-3s literally lower our risk of coronary heart disease. Do I have that correct? Because that's a big statement.
5: You know, absolutely. I mean, protecting the heart, this is what put omega-3s on the map back in the 70s. Dr. Dierberg discovered, you know, how protective they were for the Eskimos. Mm-hmm. By the way, he's a wonderful guy. I had lunch with him a year or two ago. Great conversation. But bottom line is, omega-3s protect our heart in so many ways. They promote a smooth, rhythmical heartbeat, important for the body's normal inflammatory response in the heart muscle, inside the arteries and veins. They promote those youthful, flexible arteries, so important for circulation. They promote healthy blood platelet activity, healthy red blood cell activity. They support a healthy blood pressure. That's very important. Triglycerides. So they do so much for the heart. So simply amazing cardiovascular protection with these omega-3s.
6: It just keeps getting better, doesn't it? Hey, you know, I got to remind our listeners.
5: I have patients come in here all the time, and I'm like, are you taking your omega-3s? I hope you're still taking your omega-3s. You know, they're afraid to say no. You know, I'm like the omega-3 doctor. Take your omega-3s. In fact, if there was only one nutrient that I could take, Steve, honest to God, if there was only one nutrient that I could take, hands down, it's omega-3s. That's the first most important nutrient you could take. And this krill omega 50 plus, I love the way they combine the krill oil with the fish oil, so you're getting the best of both worlds. Can't beat it.
6: I've got to remind our listeners out there about this free bottle deal that's going on, the Krill Omega Plus and the B12. 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
4: 1842. Again, 1-800-500-1842. Doc, this study you sent me on this omega-3s and the memory is amazing. It seems that the participants taking omega-3s had some pretty incredible benefits here. When you talk about memory, that is something that kind of slips as we get older. Tell us more about this, would you?
5: Right. This was a great study, an important study, because what they did here was very interesting. This out of the journal Neurology, and what they did is they checked the omega-3 level in the red blood cells of women, 1,000 women, older women. So this is a big study, 1,000 women. Mm-hmm. But then again, 8 years later, and the women were on average 78 years old at this point, they did MRI scans of the women's brains. And what they found, Steve, this is so amazing. They found that the brain volume for the women that had higher omega-3 indexes, in other words, they had more omega-3s in their red blood cells, mm-hmm. the women that had more omega-3s in their red blood cells, they had higher brain volume. They were actually maintaining more of the youthful size of the brain. Their brains were bigger. You could see it plainly in the MRI measurements. That's really
4: great.
5: Cool. But not only that, there's a very important part of the brain known as the hippocampus, a very important part of the brain that facilitates learning, facilitates memory. And there was greater brain volume in the hippocampus for people that had more omega-3s in their red blood cells. That's how you can really measure how much omega-3 someone's taking in. So if you take omega-3s, you will raise your omega-3 index. We know this. It's a fact. You take omega-3s, you raise that up. So you want to have more omega-3s in your bloodstream. Very important. That's how it infuses into all the cell membranes, into the joints, into the brain, etc. So take the krill omega 50 plus. You get the krill oil, 67% more krill oil. So fantastic for the joints. You get the high omega 3 fish oil, vitamin D in there as well, astaxanthin for extra antioxidant power, and protect that brain, protect your memory, facilitate that quick, that youthful thinking that's so fun to have. When you feel sharp, when you feel like your brain is working great, you have that brain energy, it's more fun. It's more fun to be in a conversation. You feel better. You wake out of bed. You have that energy. You feel mentally alert. You feel alive. That's the way I want to feel. That's the way young people feel. That's why we put this in this Krill Omega 50 Plus. We want people to feel younger. We want people to maintain their youthful vigor and attitude. And that's what this Krill Omega 50 Plus is all about.
4: All right. I got to tell you, Dr. Levin, I take the Krill Omega 50 Plus. And one of the things that I absolutely love about the pill is that it's so small. I mean, it's so easy to take. And so much better than trying to swallow one of those omega-3 horse pills, you know, the bigger ones. Anyone can take these with ease, and that's what's great about it. Tell us, how did you supercharge this formula while at the same time shrinking the capsule size? How do you do that?
5: Right. It's so amazing. This is really a breakthrough, Stephen. I mean, for those of you that are picturing this huge omega-3 pill, it's not like that. 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They're so small, anybody can swallow these. My son, Corey, has trouble swallowing pills. 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
5: 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Everybody's getting that. Don't worry. You're definitely going to get that. But if you're one of the first 1,000 callers, then you get the free B12 energy melt. So, no, we need to talk about that one more time. But I want you to get that, too. And I demand this, because this is Krill Omega 50 Plus. We want this for the folks. Hey, if you're in your 40s and you feel run down, it's great for you, too. But 50s, 60s, 70s, folks in that age bracket, they're not absorbing the B12 as well, because they're losing some of the intrinsic factors in the GI tract that are responsible for absorbing the B12. So now you put the B12 energy melt on your tongue, tastes delicious, and it just gets in there and boosts up those levels of B12. What do you feel? when you boost your level of B12, if you had been low, you feel more energy because B12 helps make the red blood cells, carry oxygen to the tissues, helps burn your carbs for energy, great for the hair, skin, and nails, great for so many things. Steve, be one of the first 1,000 callers. 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
10: 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I'm your host, Mark Larson. Thank you for tuning in. A great show ahead for you, so stay tuned. But before we begin, I'd like you to put on your thinking cap, all right? Can you name this nutrient? Now, nutritionists love it, because clinical research shows it fights fatigue while promoting muscle strength and endurance. By one antioxidant measurement, it's 6,000 times more powerful than vitamin C. It's 800 times stronger than CoQ10. It can improve your depth perception. And millions of people in Japan use it every day to fight wrinkles and fine lines from the inside out. So what is it? What nutrient are we talking about? Well, Sherry Torkos is here to reveal the secret. She's a practicing pharmacist and author. She's written more than a dozen books on health, including the Canadian Encyclopedia of Natural Medicine. Welcome to the program, Sherry Torkos. Good to have you here.
11: Hey there, Mark. Thanks so much for having me. This secret nutrient that we're going to be talking about is called astaxanthin. Mm-hmm. And Reader's Digest, they featured it brilliantly in an article called The Latest It Antioxidant. Astaxanthin is a fountain of youth. As you mentioned, very popular in Japan, used mainstream for promoting beauty from within as a capsule. But here in North America, people just aren't as familiar with it. But listen to this. It has 60 human studies validating its efficacy. And as a pharmacist, this really caught my attention. And this nutrient is not something that you can get enough of in diet. It's found in salmon, but you'd really have to eat a lot of salmon, like 5 pounds, just to get a good daily dose.
10: Well, so as much as I do that. Yeah, I love salmon, but I'm not going that far. Sherry, I didn't know that there were 60 plus human clinical studies in this specific natural form of astaxanthin that happens to be in Purity's AstaFX formula. Talked about Japan. Now, this is a capsule. This particular astaxanthin is all the rage for skin health, as they've been finding in Japan. Very, very interesting on so many fronts here, right?
11: Yeah, for sure. I mean, astaxanthin at just a 4 milligram dose, and that's the clinical dose that is in Purity's AstaFX formula. Mm-hmm. It's clinically tested and shown to fight fine lines and wrinkles from the inside, and millions in Asia take it daily just for that. And I don't want to get too technical here, but just one human study that I'd like to mention to back up these benefits. They used the exact same dose and the type of astaxanthin that's in Purity's product, and they discovered significant benefits for skin hydration, skin texture, smoothness, elasticity, reduction of skin spots, and there was even a reduction of redness and an improvement in the evenness of skin tone. So we're talking about big beauty benefits, and it works from the inside out, which is fabulous. Men love it, women love it, and it's really catching on here in North America.
10: It sure is. It's a really impressive list of clinical benefits for beautifying skin from the inside out. No wonder they love it there in Japan, and now we're learning about it here. But Sherry, I know you like to say the wrinkle-reducing benefits and the skin tone benefits are just part of this. That's just kind of the cherry on the top. What do you mean by this?
11: Well, you know, I talk to a lot of people in the pharmacy every week. So I work as a pharmacist, and I also get a lot of friends and family and colleagues asking me about their health. And many people are, you know, in their 50s, 60s, 70s, and they really like the idea of a supplement that can help to improve the appearance of their skin. I mean, we all want beautiful, youthful skin, but for most people, this really isn't the key benefit. What's at the top of the list when you ask people, like, what do they most want to achieve in their health and their wellness? They want something that will help to promote muscle strength, and they want stamina. They want to be able to do the activities they enjoy: golf, tennis, hiking, playing with their kids and grandkids. And this is actually patented for muscle strength. You know, people want energy to fight fatigue. They want to feel sharp. They're also concerned about their vision. They want to keep their eyes healthy. People are concerned about heart health, circulation, immunity. Right. All of these areas, really, we're talking about staying healthy from the inside out. So, you know, when you think of it, the skin benefits are compelling, but to me, it's really just the cherry on the top.
10: Yeah, well, Sherry, you were saying that astaxanthin helps with endurance and performance against salmon loaded with astaxanthin. They perform these amazing feats of endurance. Astaxanthin is also found in high levels in the eyes of seagulls. Now, that's interesting. Humans bike faster when they supplement with a specific form of astaxanthin. So is there a common denominator in all of this, these kinds of bits of information?
11: Well, the research here is really clear. Astaxanthin is a molecule that fuels healthy performance, energy, stamina, strength. That's what we see in nature, and that's what we see in humans, too. It's like if you're getting older and you want an edge for strength, for energy, for youthful skin, to fight wrinkles from the inside out, but also to promote endurance and healthy vision, this is what you take. You take this AstaFX formula with the clinical dose of the right type of astaxanthin, and you really feel it. By one measure of antioxidant activity called singlet oxygen quenching activity, astaxanthin is 800 times stronger than CoQ10. And this was published in 2007 in a journal called Carotenoid Science. Another study found that astaxanthin is 6,000 times stronger than vitamin C as an antioxidant, again, in its singlet oxygen scavenging capacity. So it's incredible.
10: Well, I know Purity has a free bottle of AstaFX, just two little liquid capsules a day. That's all you need. And we're going to give out a special 800 number in just a moment for our listeners to take advantage of the free bottle offer. But before we do that, Sherry, Purity uses this natural form of astaxanthin, not that synthetic, cheaper form like you find out there on the market. This is really important as well, correct?
11: Yeah, you definitely need to do your homework when choosing supplements. And that's what I did. AstaFX uses 4 milligrams of the world's most clinically researched natural form of astaxanthin called Astareal.
10: Sherry Tarkos, pharmacist and author, is with us here on the program. Sherry, we learned today that astaxanthin is 6,000 times more powerful by this one measurement of antioxidant activity when compared to vitamin C. This AstaFX has so much power. Purity has something like 100 plus unsolicited testimonials on their website, and I found a couple that I especially enjoy. If I could read a couple of those, I think this is very interesting, if it's okay with you.
11: Sure, I think it's great to share feedback from people that are really taking the product.
10: Yeah, here's one from Ava in Texas. She gives AstaFX 5 stars, and she writes, quote, "After taking AstaFX, my son was visiting us and said, 'Mom, you look youthful. I'm a Purity Products customer for the last 3 years and will never go back.'" That's from Ava. Here's one from Nina in Ottawa, Ontario. She's in the age group 45 to 54, gives it another 5-star review. She says this, quote, "Since taking AstaFX, I felt so much better. My energy level, I would say, has gone from a 3 to a 10. How about that? She says, so I feel energized whenever taking. My husband even noticed I no longer complain about housework. Well, I've talked about this amazing product to all my family and friends. I'm sure they see how well I look because I feel great from the inside out. I've even noticed my skin appears healthier, too. I feel like a fountain of youth. Now, that's pretty good stuff from actual customers who've been trying AstaFX. And Sherry, you mentioned before we started the show, you've been taking this product for yourself. And I know, knowing you for some time, it's worked very well for you, hasn't it?
11: It has. You know, I've been taking it for about 2 years now, and people are often surprised to hear that I'm 50. They tell me that I look more like I'm 35, which is nice to hear.
10: Yep.
11: I do eat healthy, and I exercise regularly, but I'm also a strong believer in the benefits of taking research-based supplements. And I take AstaFX every day to stay strong, healthy, to keep my energy levels up, and for my skin. I mean, I want

0: I don't play tennis. What about me? What does it mean for me, right?
1: Right. So think about this. A 93% increase in a person who has some repetitive stress in their elbow, it's an almost doubling in hand strength. So just think about all the things that you do in your daily life, picking up groceries, your kids, your grandkids, gripping the steering wheel of a car, playing golf or tennis, gardening or riding a bike. A doubling of grip strength makes a big difference. I mean, when you take astaxanthin, you get stronger, you feel stronger, you have more energy, endurance. If you play sports, you play stronger. So to me, it's really quite extraordinary.
0: That's great information too. Now, Sherry, I want to share a couple more testimonials that caught my attention out of so many right there on the Purity website. Again, these are unsolicited. These are from real people. Here's one from Rick. He's a male, age 55 to 64, lives in Naples, Florida. He writes this. What a great product AstaFX has been for me. After starting taking AstaFX, my workout and strength has increased as if I were in my 20s again. And I've only been on AstaFX for 2 months now. Can't wait to see the long-term effect. I look forward to taking AstaFX every morning for my afternoon workouts. I'll be taking this product for a long time. Here's Dee Dee. She's a female, age 45 to 54. She lives in Laurel Park, North Carolina. She writes this, quote, I've been using AstaFX for a month now. I can see the difference in my energy level. I now have more energy, feel better since taking this product. I can actually see a difference in my skin as well. I'm a smoker who has smoking lines around my mouth, but the lines have diminished about 50%. Overall, I am so thrilled with my energy level. I love this product. Just a couple of samples from the real people who have responded on Purity's website. And Sherry, I'm looking at the list of patents again on this astaxanthin compound. This is where the, you know, the science, the research backs up what we're talking about. This is just flat out amazing. And now, Sherry, a lot of people out there are going to think what I'm going to say here sounds a little bit odd. But you said before the show, this supplement may even help people drive a car better or use the computer more comfortably. I mean, come on, how does this happen?
1: It does sound funny, but AstaFX may actually help in these areas too. And here's why. One of the interesting things about astaxanthin is that it's a relative of vitamin A. And we know that vitamin A is good for our eyes, good for vision. Astaxanthin is too. Astaxanthin has actually been shown to fight oxidation in eye tissue. Scientists did a study where they found a 46% improvement in a measurement called depth perception. Now, depth perception, that's our ability to determine distances between objects, or basically to see in three dimensions. And researchers, they studied a handball team, specifically looking at how quickly they could change focus. And guess what? The handball team that was supplementing with astaxanthin, they were able to improve their accuracy and improve their performance in the depth perception test. Other research has also shown that astaxanthin helps reduce eye fatigue. And, you know, when you're on a computer, that's a big deal. Everyone's on computers these days and for long periods of time, and it's hard on our eyes. And we know that if you're driving a car and it's late at night and your reaction time is slow, that's not good. Astaxanthin actually helps the eyes focus and refocus. Dr. Hecht, PhD, one of the leading researchers at AstaReal, says that the product actually helps your eyes be more resilient. You see better with it. Your eyes are healthier. I mean, who doesn't love those benefits?
0: Again, we're talking with pharmacist and health author Sherry Tarkos about our free bottle offer from Purity Products, talking about AstaFX. So much ground to cover. Sherry, I want to get back to the skin benefits and this issue of wrinkle reduction. Not as a cream or as a lotion, but as a capsule. You take it orally. This patent also covers this. You say this ingredient is proven to reduce wrinkles, and not just by a little. We're talking a dramatic amount. What's going on with this?
1: Yeah, I know. It's fascinating. A huge benefit. People want to look younger. I know I do. And I've noticed significant benefits since I've started taking it. But it's the science here that really shines. The whole concept of taking oral supplements to improve skin health, relatively new concept here in North America. But in Japan, this is mainstream. Astaxanthin is already one of, if not the most successful ingredients in a new class of products called cosmeceuticals, or supplements that you take orally to enhance the cosmetic appearance of your skin. So listen to this. In one study, they gave 4 milligrams of astaxanthin, which, by the way, is the actual amount you get in Purity's AstaFX. And the skin benefits were dramatic. Within 6 weeks, every single person in the treatment group, 100% of participants in the study, reported that their skin had improved significantly. Everybody got results. Fine lines, hydration, elasticity, all improved. Listen to this. The participants experienced about 50% improvement in dryness, moisture, roughness, elasticity, fine lines, wrinkles, even age spots were significantly diminished. And this is literally in line with the best, the highest quality, and the most expensive topical products, the lotions and potions that we put on our skin. And again, AstaFX, it's exclusive to Purity Products.
0: 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By the way, limit one free offer per household, please. Now, Sherry, for people who are just tuning in, one of the many highlights we covered earlier on today's program is just how revolutionary this special Purity Astaxanthin is for redefining aging skin. And astaxanthin works its magic inside the body in areas like endurance, stamina, energy. These are so many of the inside-out benefits that people will feel. And in fact, what will they feel when they start taking AstaFX?
1: So the reason you need to give this a try is because the benefits are real. The science is very compelling. Over 60 clinical studies and patents. I mean, the product is impressive and it really works. This is a product where you will actually see and feel the benefits after taking it a month or so. The cosmetic benefits for your skin, we just mentioned a minute ago, really incredible. I've been taking it myself and I see a huge difference. Others have noticed too. People are always saying to me, you know, what do you use on your skin? What are you taking? And, you know, I tell people what you put into your body is just as important, if not more so, than what you apply to your skin. And think about the vision benefits, really unmatched by any other nutrient or supplement out there. It targets tired eyes, eye strain, and it helps improve eye focus and depth perception. It's great for circulation, energy, muscle strength, and endurance. You can literally boost your strength. As we age, this is crucial. It helps you enjoy life and stay in the game. Mm-hmm. And it can even help with recovery after exercise. Next, astaxanthin has the ability to fight fatigue and support mitochondrial function. So that means cellular energy and ATP support.
0: Now, Sherry, just a few moments left before we wrap up the program. I want to take a quick step back for a moment. I know we have this great free bottle offer today. We're talking AstaFX from Purity Products, and we'll get to that offer as we wrap up the program. Free bottle of AstaFX for all of our listeners. Again, it promotes healthy vision, skin, muscle, fights wrinkles like no other. And most of us have just never heard about all of this until today. So tell our listeners again how astaxanthin compares to other antioxidants or phytonutrients that are out there on the market right now, because this is truly unique, isn't it?
1: Well, you know, from an antioxidant perspective, the healthy aging perspective, astaxanthin is up to 6,000 times more potent than vitamin C in its singlet oxygen-quenching capacity. That should be enough to get everybody excited. There's really, you know, something in this for everybody. With AstaFX from Purity here, you get to see the amazing power of astaxanthin for yourself. It's the king of the carotenoids, and very few people are aware of its benefits. And I think millions are missing out on it because they just aren't aware of this incredible evidence-based nutraceutical.
0: And I know it may sound too good to be true for some people, Sherry. What do you say to any skeptics saying, come on, does it really do all of this?
1: Well, I'm a pharmacist, and in my training as a pharmacist, I'm trained to look at the science and to see what the science says. And the science on astaxanthin is very clear, backed by over 60 clinical studies, and many of these studies are accessible on PubMed, so you can check them out yourself. But the key takeaway is this: the benefits are real, the cosmetic benefits, the endurance benefits, the strength benefits, the vision benefits, circulation, cardio. The product really works. I mean, the science is so strong. 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I feel stronger, healthier, and I encourage folks to give this a try. 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
4: Revelation chapter 20, verses 11 and 12. As far as I believe we'll get today, verse 11 and 12. And Lord's willing, next week we'll conclude chapter 20. Amen. Well, we have our homecoming this coming Sunday, but the fifth Sunday. Men and Women Day, Men and Women Day, not homecoming. All right. Chapter 20, verses 11 and 12, it says, and I saw a great white throne and him that sat on it. And I want you to know that him right now is Jesus Christ. from whose face, now y'all hear this, from whose face the earth and the heaven fled away just from his presence. The earth, that's here. Heaven, Lord have mercy, fades away. And look what he said. And there was found no more place for them. The old is out. Old earth out, old heaven out, not God's heaven. Lord have mercy. Fled away and found no more place for them. And he said, and I saw what? The dead. Now he's not talking about all the dead. He's only speaking here of the spiritual dead. Those who died without accepting Christ in their lives. He said, I saw the dead, small and great, stand before whom? God. And the books were opened, and another book was opened, which is the book of life. And the dead, the spiritually dead, the unbelievers, were judged out of those things which were written in the books according to their works. Father, your day, God, your opportunity you gives us that we can stand in your place to declare your word. And God, have your way this day in doing what you do best, and that is make a way out of no way. Save the lost today, reclaim the backslider, and God, revive the indifferent. In Jesus' name, amen. Our June subject, since January, first Sunday in January 2025, up until this moment, has been the revelation of Jesus Christ. And this is part 55. And our subtopic is the Lord's great white throne judgment. Here before us, the Holy Father by the Son, through the Holy Ghost, carries out his plan, my friend, of casting the devil into his eternal home, being the lake of fire. Remember that before the devil gets there, that the other two of his trinity have already been there. That being the beast and the false prophet, according to Revelation 19 and 20. The reality of the devil's last mess up, which is our last message on this series, it will come to an end, and he will be tormented day and night forever and ever. Yeah. With the devil out of the way, the Lord's further work must and should be carried on. Our primary verses for our study today, verse 11 to 12, sets forth the Holy Father's divine agenda, which speaks of a great white throne judgment. Brothers and sisters, this great white throne judgment will be unlike any before or after it, in that it will be the setup for one particular thing, being to reward all the unsaved people from the beginning of time, along with those unsaved ones during the 1,000-year reign of Christ. This great white throne judgment would be different from any other, in that all the attendees will be found guilty of the same crime. And what is that crime? That crime is unbelief. They fail to believe in the Lord Jesus Christ. And everyone who failed to believe in him will be standing here at the great white strong judgment. Now notice again, folks, it will not be no saved people at the great white throne judgment. All the saved people will already have been judged at the judgment seat of Christ in 2 Corinthians 5 and 10. And we'll speak more about that as we get on down into the message. Now think of that, folks. Only unbelievers. The Lord gives every unbeliever an opportunity to give his or her life to Christ. In St. John 3:18, he said, he that believeth on him, Jesus, is not condemned. But he that believeth not is condemned already, because he had not believed in the name of the only begotten Son of God. And then St. Mark 16:15 says, he that believeth on him, amen, he that believeth and is baptized shall be saved. He that believeth not shall be damned. Think of this, that a multiplicity of people will not be at the great white throne judgment. They won't be there for murder, for robbery, for stealing, drug distribution, or some other heinous crime, but their failure to accept Christ as Savior. Not because you kill somebody, you're going to be at the great white throne judgment. Because there are a whole lot of folks that have killed people, but they've given their lives to Christ before they got out of here. And God can forgive folk for murder. Lord have mercy. That's in the book, folk. The only sin God does not forgive a person for is the sin of blaspheming against the Holy Ghost. And that merely means a person that God merely tries to just keep on getting them to give their lives to the Christ. And God said, Holy Ghost, don't bother them no more. Now that'll take you down. Help me, Lord, have mercy. That's what takes for not killing, not stealing, not robbing, my friend, but blaspheming against the Holy Ghost. Listen, my friend, earthly achievements will mean nothing at this judgment. Presidents, kings, servants, rich and poor, educated, uneducated, will stand empty-handed on that dreadful day. The Supreme Court of these United States is nothing in comparison to the Great White Throne Judgment. Our Supreme Court has 9 justices, 2 blacks, and 7 whites. John G. Roberts, Clarence Thomas, Samuel Alito Jr., Sonia Sotomayor, Elena Kagan, Neil M. Gorsuch, Brett M. Kavanaugh, Amy Coney Barrett, Ketanji Brown Jackson. They all are the Supreme Court justices. But God won't need none of those folk. In fact, they gonna be there. All them bad folk up there that's doing like they want to do instead of what they supposed to do. They ain't going to really stand before a real judge. I'm talking about a real judge. Y'all heard what I said. I said a real judge. He don't look at us. He won't look at us because we was a Democrat or Republican or an independent. He's looking at you because you failed to acknowledge him. Our Supreme Court normally rules along party lines instead of voting for what is right. This great white throne judgment emphasizes God's purity, holiness, and righteousness in judging, and the sovereign right both to rule and to judge the earth. This world where we live is filled with people who live as though they have no sin. They live as though they will never have to be judged. Do you all suppose that if everybody knew, y'all please hear what I'm saying, if everybody just knew that they had to stand before God and have not given their lives to him, that they're going to be all right one day? They don't understand. But it's incumbent upon us to let them know, you go on as you are without accepting Christ, you're going to be at the great white throne judgment. Lord have mercy. My friend, many hope. What many hope will never come to pass. These verses tell us about judgment day. They speak of the time when every lost sinner will have to stand before the only wise God, our Savior. There will be nowhere to hide on that day of the great white throne judgment. No one will hide behind excuses, ignorances, or false professions. Please keep it.

sinners. Before we set forth this final judgment of the unsaved believers in verse 11 and 12, allow me to set forth the other judgments in the Bible, and with one being in the Old Testament and the other six are in the New Testament. Now, the judgment for our sins on Calvary in St. John 12, 31 through 32, the Bible said, "Now is the judgment of this world. Now shall the prince of this world be cast out. And if I be lifted up from the earth, will draw all men unto me." My dear.

0: Calvary. He did not go on Calvary for his sin. He went on Calvary for your sin and mine. He was judged, folk, for what we have done, for what we inherited. We inherited sin, and there was nothing we can do about inheriting it. But there is something we can do about once we found out, Lord have mercy, that he paid the price. And then the second judgment is us, the believer's self-judgment. Every third Sunday, every Lord's Supper, I give these words from 1 Corinthians 11:31. If we judge ourselves, we should not be judged. But when we are judged, we're chastened of the Lord, that we should not be condemned with the world. That is, before I partake of this fruit of the vine and eat of the bread, before you partake, Lord have mercy, of the bread and the fruit of the vine, if there's anything in your heart that's not like God, you're supposed to confess it. Okay? And if you don't confess it, God said, I'm going to chasten you for not confessing. Y'all follow what I'm saying? That's why he said, for many are sick, and many weak, and many sleep. For we would judge ourselves again, we shall not be judged. So that is the second judgment. And then the third judgment is the judgment of the believer's works. The judgment of the believer's work. In 2 Corinthians 5:10. And read the entire chapter, starting at verse 1, when he talks about, we know that this earthly house of this tabernacle will dissolve. We have a building of God eternal in the heavens, not made with hands. And he's talking about the we. And so when you get down to verse 10, I had to bring you up to speed, because when I'm quoting this, you'll think this means everybody. But the we there is talking about believers in Christ. Listen what he says in 2 Corinthians 5:10. For we must all appear before the judgment seat of Christ to give an account of the deeds that we've done in our bodies, whether it be good or whether it be bad. That's believers in Christ. Not one sinner will be at the judgment seat of Christ, nothing but believers in Christ. And every one of us will be judged a Christian. Now look, folks, come on, let's be reasonable here this morning. Now, will God be a just God if he give everyone the same thing and everyone haven't done the same thing? Now, if you've been faithful in your work for the Lord is gonna give you a crown. And there's one of five crowns in the New Testament that we as believers can get. There is the incorruptible crown in 1 Corinthians 9. There is the crown of rejoicing in 1 Thessalonians 2. There is the crown of righteousness in 2 Timothy 4. There is the crown of glory in 1 Peter 5. And there is the crown of life, my dear folk, in Revelation 2:10 and in James 1:12. Lord have mercy, folk. I'm not here to preach about them today, but I just want to enlighten you in a summarization stage here. And that is that all of those crowns have to be worked for. They don't come automatic. God would not be a just God if he gave everybody the same pay. You work, you win souls for Christ, you're gonna get the crown of rejoicing. So right here today, since you learn, you leave here, you start getting on the telephone or getting on the book where the face is at and say, you need Jesus, brother. You need Jesus, sister. And that person accept Christ. You get to the judgment seat of Christ. He said, there's a soul you got. Oh! Crown of glory. Crown of righteousness. Crown of life. Let me just throw the crown of life in there. James 1:12 said, blessed is the man that endured temptation. But when he is tried, he shall receive the crown of life which God had given to those that love him. Revelation 2:10, be thou faithful unto death, and I will give you a crown of life. Now, folks, again, all of those crown are for workers. Please work. Don't say, if I could just make it in, throw that out. You let hell have that. Y'all hear what I'm saying? Throw that out. You want to work. God ain't going to give you nothing if you do nothing. Nothing from nothing leads what?
1: Nothing.
0: And you won't be able to stand it. But Lord, I did. Now, wait a minute, folk. The man has the book on me and on you. Hallelujah. Let me move on. I can stay right there all the way to the end of this sermon, but I gotta go, folks. Look, and then there is the judgment of the nations on the return of Christ. St. Matthew 25:32. And there he said, the Bible said, before him Jesus shall be gathered all nations, and he shall separate them one from another, as a shepherd divided his sheep from the goats. And you all have read that 25th chapter of Matthew when you talk about when I was hungry. Huh?
1: Yeah.
0: You didn't give me no meat. When I was thirsty, you didn't give me anything to drink. When I was clothed in jail and you didn't visit. All that's going to be a part of judgment, folk. So that's number four. And then the fifth judgment is the judgment of Israel at the return of Christ, Ezekiel 20:37. And he says, I will cause you to pass under the rod, and I will bring you into the bond of the covenant. And then, folks, judgment number six is the judgment of the fallen angels after the 1,000-year reign of Christ. Lord have mercy. Jude verse 6 says, and the angels which kept not their first estate, but left their own habitation, he the Lord.

fallen angels. But my friend, the judgment of the unsaved dead is going to be the last judgment. Lord, have mercy. Everything else will be out of the way. Now, y'all stay with it. Make sure you keep your ears on here now. If they look like they get a little cloudy, shake it up like this here. Help me, Lord, have mercy. Look, my friend, the judgment of the unsaved dead will be the last one. This judgment, which draws our attention today, concludes all of our Lord's judgments. Notice some extraordinary things about this judgment. The place of this judgment, the place is, again, as we read, the great white throne judgment of God. There are two adjectives used to describe this throne. It is called great. This refers to its power. This is the highest court in the universe. There's no small claims court. Child, I'm going to small claims court. When judgment is rendered from this throne, there is no appeal to a higher court, which your bad self. I'm going to the appeals court. I'm going on to the Supreme Court. Okay. My friend, this is the place of the highest authority and found judgment. We can best understand this court by comparison to our Supreme Court I mentioned earlier. Not only is it great, but here's your other adjective. It is called white. Help me, Lord, have mercy. It's not white in the racial sense of black or white. You know what we all talk about? He's black, y'all. He's white. You know, sometimes when things happen on TV, we try to say, I want to see black or white. Y'all know that's what we do. All right. Well, it won't be like that. It's called...

0: fair and righteous. The judge who occupies this bench, y'all know I love to talk about him, don't you? Yeah. Amen. I believe y'all know by now. If you don't know by now that this little bald head preacher that I love talking about Jesus, you don't know. All right. Now look, folks, look here. The judge who occupies this bench, I'm going to talk about him a little later. But let me tell you a little thing about him. He's infallible. Yeah. I'll call it David if you admit it. He's infallible. That means, my friend, he never does anything wrong. He never makes an error. He never has to say, I'm sorry for what I said. Okay, how holy you are. You've had to say, I'm sorry. Y'all come on, talk back to me just a little bit. We all had to say, I'm sorry. I thought about it. I was just wrong. He has never had to do that. Amen, because he says what he needs to say. Lord, that's why he said, let your yea be yea, and your nay, nay. Not only, my friend, do we see him, Lord have mercy, who he is being infallible, but we also see him as being perfect in what he says, Lord have mercy, and never error again. Listen, folk, he is incapable of making any mistakes. This judge cannot be tainted by sin. You can't tell him. I remember when you was out there doing it. Y'all know what I'm saying. Every one of us, some folk. And you know, for the life of me, I don't know why we're like that. Now, we've seen somebody come on the Lord's side, and you know they're not what they used to be, and then they want to say, I remember when you did this. With your bad self, what you gonna tell Jesus he did? Lord, help me right there. He cannot be tainted by sin or prejudice, but he renders perfect fairness to all. Not a single person would be able to refute the judgment that he hands down. We also see in verse 11, the person on the throne. Now, there should be no doubt who this person is, though his name is not mentioned. But who else could it be if it's not the Lord Jesus Christ? Hear me well, over in St. John 5:22. That boy, I tell you, this book, God had mercy. He gives us this book for us to study and show ourselves approved unto God. Workmen that need not be ashamed, right in the divine word of truth. Back in St. John 5:22, he tells us who he is. He said, for the Father judges no man, but had committed all judgment unto the Son. Y'all hear that? Huh? So that Jesus Christ would be the judge. And then in Acts 10:42, the writer said, and he commanded us to preach. Peter was talking to Lord have mercy, Cornelius and his gang, unto the people. He said, and to testify that he which ordained of God was ordained of God, he is to be the judge of the quick and dead. That's Jesus. 2 Timothy 4:1. I charge thee therefore before God and the Lord Jesus Christ, who shall judge the quick and the dead at his appearing and his kingdom. And then, my friend, the Lord has written, if you haven't shouted yet, I hope you shout right now. Look, to solidify our Lord as a judge here. Hear these words from the book of Daniel. Now I'm going back to the old. And I told you all over and over, the old is the new concealed, and the new is the old revealed. So going back to Daniel, listen to what Daniel said in his writing, chapter 7:9-10. He said, I beheld till the thrones were cast down, and the Ancient of Days did sit, whose garment was white as snow, and the hair of his head like the pure wool. His throne was like the fiery flame, and his wheels as burning fire. A fiery stream issued and came forth from him, thousands ministered unto him, and 10,000 times 10,000 stood before him. The judgment was set, and the books were opened. That's in Daniel chapter 7, 9 through 10. Do y'all get what I'm saying? This is none other than the Lord Jesus Christ. Who else could this judge be but the one mocked, who was mocked, my friend, while they tried to judge him? Y'all hear what I'm saying? Y'all do know he went to different folk. He started out at Annas, from Annas to Caiaphas, Caiaphas to Pilate, Pilate to Herod, Herod back to Pilate. My dear folk, they mocked him.
1: 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Hope and pray, God, that this broadcast has been a blessing to your hearts. And do write to us, my brothers and sisters, to the Rose Valley Baptist Church, P.O. Box 385, Roseland, Louisiana, 70456. Zion Travelers Baptist Church, P.O. Box 282, Independence, Louisiana, 70443. The Lord bless and may the Lord keep you. And do know that the Lord will make a way somehow.
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0: Till the next time I talk to you, do me a favor. 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
1: Jesus is the way, he's the truth, and he is the life. Kim Harper Johnson with you. Happy Saturday. Yay. Guess what? It's the first Saturday of June 2026. And to God be the glory, we made it. If you're driving, you know it. Be careful out there. Watch and pray. And of course, I know you buckled up and no texting while driving. Amen. Amen. Listen, June 6th is a special day on the national calendar. And I'll tell you what it is later this hour. So keep it right here. Here's Virtue. Get

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0: Hallelujah, 940 WILD. It's the Lord's doing, and it's marvelous in our eyes. Yes, our God is a promise keeper. He's not a man that he would lie. I'm Kim Harper Johnson with you. Happy Saturday. Yay. Got Helen Baylor on the way. Dante Bo grateful. Keep it right here. Well, listen, congratulations is in order. Nominated for the Dr. Bobby Jones Best Gospel Inspirational Award. The nominees for the BET Music Awards. Kirk Franklin for Able. Got B.B. Winans, All to Thee. Tasha Cobbs Leonard, Already Good, the Tasha Slide. Yeah, C.C. Winans, At the Cross. Tasha Cobbs Leonard and John Legend, Church. Kirk Franklin's Do It Again, and Headphones by Lecrae. Congratulations, yeah, nominated for the BET Awards 2026, which will air live on Sunday, June 28th at 8 p.m. Eastern Standard Time.
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Hey, it's Kim Harper Johnson. 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
1: Our God will provide a roadway in the wilderness, water in the desert. yeah, he'll make a way somehow. You better believe it. I'm Kim Harper Johnson. 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And listen, today, yes, June 6th is a special day on the national calendar. And I'll tell you what it is straight ahead. Right now, Mariah Carey and the legendary Clark Sisters, Jesus, I Do.

0: Hallelujah, 940 AM, music of power and praise. Be steadfast, unmovable, always abounding in the work of the Lord. Kim Harper Johnson with you. Happy Saturday. Yeah, got the Reed Simple Choir on the way. I am. You are blessed. Ernest Pugh, rain on us. Well, you know, it's a special day. Yeah, on the national calendar. Yeah, June 6th is hashtag National Eyewear Day. Yeah, this is the day. Well, we not just talk about glasses or contacts. It is a day to bring awareness of the importance of eye health and comprehensive eye exams. And it's an opportunity to remind you, yes, get your eye exams and take care of your eye health. It's so very important. This day reminds everyone to get yearly comprehensive routine eye exams. Today is a good day to remind us to keep our prescriptions updated to prevent serious eye problems. National Eyewear Day is also a reminder to protect our eyes from harmful UV rays with a pair of sunglasses. Okay, you got it? Good. Post it all over your social media platforms everywhere. Today is hashtag National Eyewear Day.
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0: Hallelujah, 940 WILD, music of power and praise.
1: Greater is he that is within me than he that is in the world. Kim Harper Johnson with you on this happy Saturday. Yay. Thanks so much for listening in. And of course, we appreciate you, you and you. Be careful on this wonderful weekend as you enjoy the first Saturday of June 2026. And of course, got some spiritual food for your soul if you're hungry. Man will not live by bread alone, but with every word that proceed out of the mouth of God. It's later this hour. Don't you dare miss it. Keep it right here. Here's God's property. My life is in your hands.
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0: Hallelujah, 940 WYLD. Hi, this is Kim Harper Johnson shouting out to all the members at Calvary Baptist Church.
1: Well, I had to bring it up to 98. But the message still is the same. Because whatever you need is over here at the table. If it's love, it's at the table. If it's peace, it's at the table.

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1: Jesus is a friend that sticks closer than a brother. I'm Kim Harper Johnson with you. Happy Saturday. Yay. It's a blessing to be here with you. If you're out and about, watch out for one another. We are our brother's keeper. Be kind. If you're driving, I know you're buckled up. And, of course, no texting while driving. All right? Amen. Well, listen now. Get your Bibles ready. If you don't have a physical Bible, get that Bible app ready on that smart device. I've got some spiritual food for your soul. That's where I give you a scripture to read for yourself. All right? Right now, Pastor Mike Jr., turn it around.
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1: I've never seen the righteous forsaken, nor his seed begging bread. Watch God turn it around for you. Whatever it is, hallelujah. Kim Harper Johnson with you on this happy Saturday. Got Evangelist Beverly Crawford on the way. It's about time for a miracle. Smoking awful, I still have you. Right now it's time for some spiritual food for your soul. Got your Bible? Wonderful. If not, go get it. God's word is a lamp unto our feet. It's a light unto our path. And what a blessing it is to be able to read and know God's word for yourself. Amen. Read 2 Corinthians chapter 4, verse 18. 2 Corinthians chapter 4, verse 18. God's word will not return void. No, it won't return empty. His word will fill, heal, and his word will reveal. Get your Bible. Read. Meditate. Study for yourself what is written. It's spiritual food for your soul.
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Hallelujah. 940 AM WILD. The Lord is my portion, says my soul. 100% 99 and a half won't do. Give Jesus your all. I'm Kim Harper Johnson with you. Happy Saturday. Yay. And listen, June is officially recognized as African American Music Appreciation Month. And we are appreciating some good gospel music with a great tribute of a great gospel artist. That's straight ahead. Right now, Greg O'Quinn, I Told the Storm.

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1: There is nothing, no thing too hard for God. 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I'm Kim Harper Johnson with you. Happy Saturday. Yay, it is June 6th. Is that your birthday? Well, guess what? 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Yeah, from me to you. And it's on the way. 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Right now, PJ Morton, Mercy.

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This is your Exodus. You are officially

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Hallelujah, 940 WILD. Trust in the Lord with all your heart. Don't lean to your own understanding. In all of your ways, acknowledge God, and He will direct your path. Amen. I'm Kim Harper Johnson. Happy Saturday to you and yours. If you're out and about, watch out for one another. Be kind to one another. And of course, we are brother's keeper. You're driving, buckled up, right? No texting while driving. Stay focused. And we'll continue to uplift and inspire you. Here's Diedrich Haddon. He's

0: I will live.
1: Hallelujah. 940 WYLD. Be strong in the Lord and in the power of his might. Kim Harper Johnson with you on this happy Saturday. Yay, the first Saturday of June 2026. What a blessing. Listen, we've got Darwin Hobbs every day. John P. Key, Life and Favor. Well, Dove and Grammy Award-winning artist Erica Campbell is bringing her talent to TV screens tonight. Yeah, Lifetime has announced its latest faith-based drama, Thou Shall Not Commit Adultery. And it's set to premiere tonight, June 6th, 7 p.m. Central Standard Time. Erica Campbell stars as Cassie Newton, a woman grappling with the consequences of her actions and the true meaning of faith and forgiveness. So it should be great tonight. You know, I already love a Lifetime movie, but one that's faith-based with gospel recording artist Erica Campbell is going to be good. 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
1: Our God is upholding us with the right hand of his righteousness. Oh, Lord, we love you. Kim Harper Johnson, yeah, that's me, keeping you company on this happy Saturday. Yay. 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
2: Hey, Kim. This is Coach Tron Nicole from Salisbury, Maryland. Me and my daughter, we're out doing errands, and we're rocking with you.
1: 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Here's a new one, Nia Allen.

Hallelujah, 940 WILD, music of power and praise. Draw near to God, and He will draw near to you. Lord, we love you. It's good to have Him close. Amen. He's with us always. He'll never leave nor forsake us. I'm Kim Harper Johnson. Happy Saturday. Yay. Got Doug Williams on the way, living testimony. Jermaine Dolly, never shall forget. Well, you know, in some cities across the country, it's hot. Temperatures are already rising. And we're still in spring, you know, still the spring season. And of course, the first official day of summer is June 21st. So let's just be reminded of some things as the temperature starts to rise. And as summer approaches, of course, check on our elderly, seasoned family members and friends. Check on our neighbors. Check on pets. And of course, take care of our children. Do not leave our children in hot cars. If you get out of the car, so do they. All right. And of course, you know, plenty of water. Stay hydrated.

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Hallelujah, 940 AM WYLD. Our God has brought us out of darkness into his marvelous light. Kim Harford Johnson with you. Yes, Jesus is the light. He is the light of the world. Thanks for listening in. How are you? Well, I certainly do pray that all is well. Of course, I'm praying for you. In the mighty and matchless name of Jesus, be healed, be delivered, and be set free. It's a great one for you. It's Fred Hammond. No weapon.

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Hey, it's Kim Harper Johnson. 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

0: Hallelujah, 940 WYLD. God's grace is sufficient. And yes, it's amazing. Happy Saturday. Yay. It's amazing to be with you. Thanks so much for listening in at home, at work, in your cars, on your radios, and on your smart devices with the free iHeart Radio app. Well, June is African American Music Appreciation Month, celebrating all genres of music, but you know right here, we're celebrating gospel music and gospel artists. 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
1: As for me and my house, oh, we will serve the Lord. Come on in the room, Jesus. Kim Harper Johnson with you on this happy Saturday. Yeah, we've got more to encourage and uplift you from your favorites. Got some Norman Hutchins, Javonte Patton, Edwin Hawkins with a classic you don't want to miss. Well, school is out for most of our students, most of our children, our babies. And, you know, plan to do some great things for this spring and summer break, right? And listen, you know, why don't you get the family together for a family cooking night? Wouldn't that be great? Involve the children in picking a recipe, even grocery shopping together and cooking dinner together. Yeah, it's always a good thing to do. We're always better together. Enjoy the family. Do some great things together as we head into that summer break. School's out.
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everybody, it's your boy Hezekiah Walker, and it's time for another countdown with my top 20 gospel songs of the week, including my power picks, my throwbacks, and much more. Plus, somebody will be taking over the number one spot, and you really don't want to miss it, so you gotta stay close. Let's get things started. Here's Sicardi Cortez with Working On Me, number 20 this week on the Hezekiah

0: What's up, everybody? This is Isaac Carey.
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0: The Maverick City takes the number 15 spot with Run to You. Sincere takes the 16th spot with After Tonight. I need you to stay real close, everybody, because more of the countdown is coming up, including my power picks right after this.
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1: 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Nothing else.

0: Number 13 on the countdown with God Did It by Kenny Lewis and One Voice. J.J. Harrison and Youthful Praise takes the number 14 spot with Nothing Else. Stay close, everybody. Songs number 12 and 11 are coming up right after this. It's the Hezekiah Walker Countdown.
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0: everybody. This is Renee Spearman.
1: 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This is Ben Tankard.
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4: 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You're not finished.

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0: And it's your boy Hezekiah Walker, and coming in at number five, Tanya Nolan with Blessings, and one of my favorite artists in at number six with Jesus I Do, Mariah Carey and the Clark Sisters. We're coming down to the number one song on the countdown, everybody, so you gotta stay close. Another Power Pick of the Week is coming up right after this.
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9: It's almost time to reveal the number one song in the country. It's your boy Hezekiah Walker. But before I get to that, it's time for my guest artist spotlight. With roots in Louisiana and completing a military tour in the U.S. Navy, this young man began his love for ministry and gospel music. He served as Minister of Music for the Louisiana Interdenominational Mass Choir and the Second Baptist Church. Ladies and gentlemen, my guest artist spotlight, Julius Pearson, with He'll Make It All Right.
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0: congratulations goes out to the Groove Fire. They take the number one spot this week with I Can Count On You. It's now the number one song in the country and the number one song on the Hezekiah Walker Countdown. Thanks so much for joining me today. And until next time, may the peace of God wrap around your heart, mind, and soul. I'm Hezekiah Walker, and you've been listening to the Hezekiah Walker Countdown.
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5: 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We pray that the anointed message you're about to hear will be life-changing.